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Now, a lot to look out for as well on the Voice of the People. 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
5: Human rights activist Prebna Changala urges media to probe passport cancellations of former diplomat Manu Mamba and five others. UPND to push for dismissal of civil servants for celebrating Brian Mundivile's election victory claims. In international news, Pope Leo XIV calls for a renewed commitment to peace. And in sports news, FAS appoints Brian Kansunana as Zambia under-15 head coach ahead of FIFA World Cup.
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5: With upfront and reliable news every day, I'm Shekinah Sakala. Calls to identify civil servants allegedly celebrating the election victory claimed by 2026 presidential candidate Brian Mundivile have intensified within the ruling party. In the recent days, former United Party for National Development, UPND, Deputy Media Director Chelo Katambo has issued stern warnings that the party will ensure that all civil servants caught dancing or openly celebrating Mundivile's campaign songs or victory claims are dismissed. Yesterday, Kafuo West Member of Parliament, Obvious Moniteta, also echoed the same concerns, stating that the government will not ignore signs that some civil servants who allegedly backed NRPP candidate Brian Mundivile are dismissed. Moniteta disclosed that a list of the said civil servants is currently being prepared. He emphasized that certain civil servants had previously demonstrated their allegiance to the UPND and President Hichilema. However, with the recent celebration following Mundivile's victory claims, the government is prepared to take action against those individuals, especially government workers who openly supported the opposition leader.
6: There's no way. Lelo nifuna nikambeso injane yatu sienze yopepuka. Inari jane yenze yotishitabanji yo inatilemela. My true colors. Tunapo ya tayaona pate ya mene wa Mundivile wanaka mbati wa wina. Sipu seba ndana sekerela. Mukafiwe aenda. We have already started compiling the list. There is no way you can work for Akainde's government if you don't want Akainde himself. There is no way you are going to be a police officer in Kafue when you are against government. There is no way you can save two masters. You can only save one master at a go. So now, the master you did not like is the president. You have to resign or you have to go.
5: Human rights activist Prebna Changala has called on the media to up their roar as the fourth estate to investigate the recent cancellation of passports belonging to former Zambian ambassador to Ethiopia, Manu Mwamba, and five others. Mr. Changala has questioned why Zambian journalists have not utilized their investigative skills to dig deeper into recent developments, including the killing of former cabinet minister Mutoto Kafaya, military involvement in a democratic process, and the cancellation of passports, among other national matters that could significantly undermine the country's democracy. Speaking to Power FM News, Mr. Changala said getting reactions or comments from non-state actors without investigating government's questionable action will hold it accountable will not help the country. He warned that the trend of only wanting to get reactions from non-state stakeholders without investigations, journalists will have challenges with their news sources. Meanwhile, Mr. Changala expressed concern over the government's failure to provide clear and convincing reasons for revoking these national documents, passports, which he said could render citizens stateless while abroad. He added that government's decision to revoke these documents risks violating international conventions protecting citizens' rights. Mr. Changala further questioned the lack of details warranting this decision, hence accusing the government of deliberately orchestrating schemes to silence dissenting voices. An early childhood level 2 pupil of Matongo Primary School in Nalolo District of Western Province, Zambia, Mary Kaunda, has demonstrated an innovative proposal for constructing a bridge on the Zambezi River to link Nalolo mainland with district administration offices, aiming to ease the movement of people and goods. During the just-ended Junior Engineers, Technicians and Scientists JETS 2026 Fair, Mary, through a project titled My Bridge, highlighted the challenge residents faced using longer routes to access the district offices from the mainland. She emphasized that once constructed, the bridge would significantly improve access to the district, benefiting both business activities and civic services. She noted that local residents use Mongu Kalabo Road to access the district due to the lack of the bridge.
7: Matongo Primary School is in level 2. Mipangilio hii manalo ni. Watu wanalo kaisi kusakona wae mauto wanalo ni. Dene tuse kujaka, tuse kutuanga, mako, ni boxi.
5: Meanwhile, Fibercom reaffirmed its commitment to the national development agenda by partnering with public and private stakeholders to nurture innovative ideas from young innovators. Fibercom head of ICT Katenje Mukumba underscored the importance of this year's JETS Fair and Fibercom's participation. She observed that 2026 JETS Fair remains one of the crucial platforms to identify great ideas and innovations which can contribute to the socio-economic landscape of the country.
8: The partnership to us is very, very important as an organization because primarily Fibercom is a science-based organization. And as an organization, we believe in operating in a socially responsible manner. Thus, the partnership with the Ministry of Education. We want to give back to the community that in so many ways made us who we are. Fibercom employs a large number of engineers and technicians, and represented here today at the JETS National Fair are junior engineers and technicians. And so we believe that the exhibitors of today, but the leaders of tomorrow, driving organizations such as Fibercom. Secondly, we believe that through such partnerships, we're indirectly contributing to the national development agenda. You agree with me from the exhibitions that we have been able to witness here that environments like this, platforms like this, are the birthplace of great ideas and great innovations, which, if they're nurtured properly and they're secured, have the potential to actually transform the socio-economic landscape of Zambia as we know it. So as Fiber...
5: Government says sustainable livestock production has the potential to strengthen rural economies while protecting the environment and improving livelihoods in rural communities. Ministry of Fisheries and Livestock Director of Livestock Development, Bornwell Mupeo, says controlled livestock grazing can promote sustainable land management, improve soil fertility, and reduce dry vegetation that contributes to destructive bushfires. Mupeo, who represented Permanent Secretary Dr. Max Jombe during a field visit to Climate Smart Livelihood Projects, supported by Community Climate Solutions Zambia and Rufunsa, said well-managed livestock production can also create income opportunities through cattle production, beef processing, and other related businesses. It is closed that government will continue working with communities, the private sector, and development partners to scale up climate-smart livestock production and ensure communities involved in conservation and carbon finance initiatives that benefit meaningfully. Meanwhile, CCSZ founder and chief executive officer Samuel Ganta said the Rufunsa initiative demonstrates how sustainable land management can support both environmental conservation and rural economic development. Mr. Ganta revealed that CCSZ plans to expand the initiative nationwide, targeting about 60,000 cattle across 2 million hectares by 2035, with opportunities in livestock enterprises, beef processing, marketing, and employment. In international news, Eastern Cape police are investigating the circumstances behind the murder of four men whose bodies were found with gunshot wounds in G-West, Gqeberha, on Saturday night. Police spokesperson Sipokazi Mawisa says the males are believed to be aged between 20 and 30 years old. Mawisa says no arrests have been made, yet anyone with information is urged to come forward. Still within international news, Pope Leo XIV called for a renewed commitment to peace on Sunday as he marked the 25th anniversary of September 11th attacks. Leo made the comments at the end of his traditional Sunday noon blessing, speaking from a window overlooking the Vatican's St. Peter's Square. 3 days ago marked the 25th anniversary of the September 11 terrorist attacks in the United States of America. Days after the attacks, Leo gave his first homily as a leader of the Augustinian order to which he belongs, saying hatred and violence will continue to grow as long as so many people are forced to live in extreme poverty and are oppressed by so many forms of injustice. We take a short break and we'll return with the sports news.
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1: Football Association of Zambia FAS has appointed Brian Nkunsama as head coach of the Zambia Under-15 Boys National Team ahead of the inaugural FIFA Under-15 World Cup and Festival. Nkunsama will now lead a constituted technical bench tasked with preparing Zambia for the Global Youth Tournament, which will be held in Baku, Azerbaijan, from 22nd to 31st October 2026. FAS General Secretary Charles Chakatazia did confirm that Nkunsama will be assisted by Lawrence Luwinda, Josephat Nkoma, Brian Lubaba and Joyford Mambe. The former Zambia and Zanaco goalkeeper Racha Kola has been appointed goalkeeper coach, while Mike Mundenda will serve as physical trainer. The technical bench is completed by Eric as team manager and Dr. Michael Mbelenge as team doctor, Stanley Malasa as team security officer, Owen Musanka as physiotherapist and Obi Mwitwa as equipment manager. Nkunsama joins the national team set up with experience in youth football, having previously coached Atletico Lusaka before moving to the National Division 1 side, Aguila Stars. And on that sporting note, we have come to the end of the morning news. For more upfront and reliable news, do follow us on Facebook by searching for the Power News Network page. Before we go, here's a recap of the headlines once again. Human rights activist Brebna Changala urges media to probe passport cancellations of former diplomat Emmanuel Mwamba and five others. UPND to push for dismissal of civil servants for celebrating Brian Mundvile's election victory claims. In international news, Pope Leo XIV calls for a renewed commitment to peace. And in sports news, FAS appoints Brian Nkunsama, Zambia under-15 head coach, ahead of FIFA World Cup.
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0: Expect some temperature highs of 29 degrees Celsius this afternoon. It should feel even much hotter than that, possibly hitting highs of 32, 31 degrees Celsius. And cloud cover is expected to increase to around 17%. At night, it should drop, and that is to 7%, but so with temperatures all the way down to 16 degrees Celsius. It might feel even colder than that, possibly hitting lows of 14 degrees Celsius. Sunrise in Lusaka was around 6:03, while sunset can be expected at 18:02.
1: Moving over to Johannesburg, Njani, Nyapila, Sanbonani, and the current temperatures are at 14 degrees Celsius with expected highs of 23 degrees Celsius and expected lows of 11 degrees Celsius during the day. Now, humidity is at 74% and wind is moving at 15 kilometers per hour. Now, sunrise was at 6:06 in the morning and sunset will be at 6:07 p.m. in the evenings.
0: Going all the way to Mongu, the current temperature is 18 degrees Celsius. It is currently feeling like as if it's 16 degrees Celsius, though, so it is slightly cold. Expect some temperature highs of 37 degrees Celsius and even much more than that, as it will be very sunny and very warm. Currently, humidity is around 56% and indoor humidity sitting at 49%, which is not too bad. And you can expect cloud cover to increase in the afternoon, as temperatures will, and so you can expect cloud cover to be around 9%. At night, it will also increase further to 20%, while temperatures luckily will drop from 37 degrees Celsius in the afternoon to 19 degrees Celsius by nightfall. Sunrise in Mongo was around 6:24, but you can expect at least sunset to be around 18:23.
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0: In your sports news this morning, we did find out that, very unfortunately, that the Zambia under-17 boys handball national team, unfortunately, I think by as of now, may just have risked missing the Africa Cup of Nations and International Handball Federation Continental Championships in Abidjan, Ivory Coast. This is due to a lack of funds for the air tickets. The team was scheduled to leave on the 13th of September, that was yesterday. However, the Handball Association of Zambia said that it remained uncertain whether the delegation was going to travel because it had not secured at least 409,800 kwacha needed for the air tickets for all 17 players and the coaches. The association did say that it already secured accommodation, it secured the meals for the team during its stay in Ivory Coast, leaving airfare as the major outstanding requirement. However, the association secretary general, Joseph Changa, did say that despite engaging government for assistance with air tickets, the association remained uncertain about the way forward with only a day remaining before the team's scheduled departure. So that was as of yesterday. We're not sure about now. But I hope they found a way to raise that.
1: Me too. You know, like missing it is, you know, it's going to be something so bad and so sad. I hope they don't. Still in local sports now, Zambian Super League champions Power Dynamos have been knocked out of the CAF Champions League at the preliminary stage following the disappointing home defeat to Sudanese side Al Merrikh at Levi Mwanawasa Stadium in Ndola yesterday. Now, the Kitwe Giants, who trailed 1-0 from the first leg in Rwanda, needed a strong performance at home to overturn the deficit, but were left with a mountain to climb after a goalless first half. Now, Al Merrikh delivered the decisive blow in the 51st minute when Feno Hazia found

0: beg your pardon, found back on the net, extending visitors' aggregate advantage to a 2-0.
1: And going on to a different sport, where we did see that South Africa completed a 3-1 series win over New Zealand, as the world champions' consistency, power and cohesion once again proved too much within the fourth test in Baltimore. After victory in the series opener in Johannesburg last month, the All Blacks jumped to the top of the world rankings and threatened to shake up rugby's world order. However, South Africa clawed their way back to triumph, just as their director of rugby, Rassie Erasmus, had predicted. The match played out in front of a near-capacity crowd of 68,173 at the M&T Bank Stadium, the largest ever crowd to watch a rugby match in the USA. So congratulations to South Africa.
0: Congratulations to SA.
1: Go Boca.
0: Yeah. Matches to expect today, the 14th of September, in the Premier League. Now, Leeds face Newcastle. This game is going to be something to really look out for, because Newcastle is coming in hot. So I hope you got your tickets right there and you're expecting the best.
1: And going on to some of the results from yesterday. So some people will show up very angry today. They won't want to talk. And that's because of the results from yesterday. So Man City beats Man United. That is 1-0. Brighton beat Coventry 5-0. I mean, you let them score five times. At some point, you just go home.
0: The moods are so bad, you know.
1: Then that's in the Premier League. In the Bundesliga, RB Leipzig beat Hamburg 5-0 as well. And then we had Bayern beating Elversberg. That was 2-1. In Serie A, we had Sassuolo beat Juventus 3-2, and Napoli beat Bologna. That was 1-0. Les beat Monza 3-2. In La Liga, Atletico beat Real Sociedad 3-0, and we did have Barcelona beat Levante 4-2. And so far, those are some of the results from the matches that we did see. But as well, not forgetting that also on Saturday, there were more matches that were played within the Bundesliga, the Premier League as well, where Arsenal beat Sunderland 2-0. Which is not bad, right?
0: It's not. It's okay, man. Five.
1: Yeah. It'd be like that.
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4: Yeah.
3: Because, it feels like September has been a long month, but it's 14 days in.
4: 14 days in, but it still looks like, I don't know, it's taking time. Maybe
3: the days are slow and fast at the same time.
4: Yeah. But you know, if you drink your water, you not pay attention to these things, because these things are small issues. 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You know, if you take your water, it will just help you to even just understand that, you know, a month is a month, and if it's 31 days, it should last for so long. For real. Because, you know, water helps, you know, with temperature control, which, you know, when you're sweating, it cools your body. I mean, also for nutrient support. So water makes up most of your food, your blood rather, and then by carrying oxygen and vitamins to your cells. Also, for joint protection and better digestion. So if you're digested, your temperature is controlled. Do you think you can think about the month? No, you'll be okay, you'll be relaxed. So take your water, your Vatra mineral water.
3: Of course, but even as you take your Vatra mineral water, remember you can join us for our game this morning. Mm-hmm. And the number you can call us up on, hopefully you've bought your own network minutes. So that is on 0955-997-997. That's the only number for now that you can call us up on. It's once again 0955-997-997.
4: And the game for today is similar, but it's something that you might think is easy, but it's not easy. So it's, you mention, let me say, how can I put this? So, for example, okay, we can start with an example, right?
3: Okay.
4: We can say something you can eat.
3: It's edible.
4: That's an example. So, if I mention something like that to say, what is something that you can eat? Or maybe what is it called in, you know, what's the term called when you say something you can eat, which is edible? So, and then, you know, questions keep coming like that and you're going to answer them. And you just by saying the last word, which is the answer to what that sentence means, or maybe what it is called when that is done, which is something you can eat, and then goes to edible. Yeah, kangana nice to explain, bueno. Yeah, pack up explanations.
3: Or maybe give like 3 examples.
4: Okay, all right. Something you can drink.
3: It's
4: no. Not this one.
3: No. Why?
4: Not this one. No. This one is okay. Something you can see.
3: It's visible.
4: And something you can count.
3: My heart tells me it's countable, but I have a feeling that that doesn't exist. I've never heard anyone say countable.
4: Something like that. So
3: something you can count. Numerical?
4: Nope.
3: Oh my God.
4: I will leave it to the callers to answer it, to the listeners.
3: Something you can count.
4: No,
3: I will think about it. I'm thinking. It's not mathable. There's no word that I've ever said mathable.
4: It's not countable. It's not it's numerical.
3: Additional. Additional.
4: Nope. That's something you can add. Additional. So, so now you can play. Give us a call on 0955-997-997 and you get to show us your skill to say this too simple. She's still looking for
3: that.
4: Need to accept. If something is hard, Shekinah.
3: It is hard, but that doesn't mean I'll give up. Okay. I think I can get the answer. Something that you can count.
4: Did you have your water in the morning?
3: No, I didn't.
4: That's why. You see what I said? Have some batch of mineral water and questions like this. Easy, simple as they come.
3: Count. It's more countable.
4: No. It's just, it's something that you know, but then again, it's the way it's spelt. That's the problem.
3: Numerable?
4: No, it's something that you know. Because listen, okay, what's counting?
3: It's counting.
4: No. Okay, let's say
3: 1, 2, 3, 4, 5. Count.
4: Okay, let's say you're counting things, right? Yes. Yeah, you're counting what, eggs and tomatoes?
3: It's counting.
4: Yes, you're counting them, but what are you doing at the end of the day?
3: You're counting.
4: No, listen, okay, after counting, what are you going to do?
3: You will say what you've counted.
4: Maonaka. At least you called your rich kid last week to say rich kid, because rich kids go to expensive schools. But you're letting me down right now.
3: I went to Kablonga Basic, man.
4: No, you're lying.
3: I'm not.
4: Kablonga Basic.
3: Next to the rich kid's school.
4: Kajak upstairs. You know, by the way, I was by Kablonga Basic as well. No, for real. From 2001. I was at Kablonga Basic. To 2004.
3: Oh my goodness.
4: Yeah, I was there. That's my school. That's my school. So if you tell me about the headmaster who is still there from the longest, I would say I know him.
3: I can't even remember my headmaster.
4: And I can remember some of them.
3: I didn't care for them.
4: Hi, boo. This woman.
3: But do call us up, though. If you think you can do it, you can do much better than I can. And then do call us up. That's once again 0955-997-997. So Jada's got certain phrases, and you have to give us the answer that corresponds with them. I think there should be a noun, right?
4: Yeah.
3: So he said something that you can eat. The answer that you'd have to say is that thing is edible.
4: Edible.
3: Something that, what other example did you give? Something that you can see. Then that thing is visible. And then I'm stuck on something that you can count. I say countable. He says no.
4: Nope.
3: But what do you think, though? If you think you can do better, call us up. Once again, 0955-997-997.
4: We have a caller. Good morning. Hello. Hello, good morning.
3: Can you hear us? Hello, good morning.
4: Is it connected?
3: Yeah, it is.
4: Hello, good morning.
3: Seems like we're having some network challenges there. Once again,
4: please
3: do you
4: call
3: remember?
4: Us again.
3: That's on 0955-997-997. So it's 0955-997-997. If you think you can do better than me, this is just a walk in the park for you. Definitely call us up. If your kids are with you right now, put them on the phone.
4: Yeah.
3: See how hard your money is working.
4: Kids of nowadays are brainy.
3: Yeah, we believe in you.
4: You can wonder to say, question you can call the kids are like there, just answering it. Hello, good morning. Hello, good morning. Hello, good morning. Hello. Okay, the network today is not with us. Hello, good morning.
3: Hello.
4: Come on.
3: Hello.
4: The network today is not with us.
3: Can you hear us?
4: Can you hear us?
3: Not sure what's happening there. Once again, it's 0955-997-997. or even on 0979192. Actually, no, just 0955-997-997.
4: On that one?
3: That's the only number you can call us up on for now, for today. And so once again, we've got certain phrases that describe a particular, I would say, what is it? Is it a noun? Mm-hmm. Is it a, it's not a verb, is it? No, it's a noun, right?
4: These are nouns.
3: Yeah.
4: Yeah. No, because nouns are naming things, right? Huh, aren't they? Shekinah, why would you say a noun?
3: And I know examples of a noun. But if you were to tell me what is a noun?
4: An example of a noun? Let's go. An example of a noun.
3: You are a noun.
4: No.
3: David. It's a person also. It's a person, a place, or a thing.
4: Okay. Hmm. It's a what?
3: A person, a place, or a thing.
4: Okay, a noun is a person, a place, or a thing.
3: I believe so. I'm right. Come on, I memorized that. At least I know that part.
4: Okay, yeah. Nouns. Nouns are naming things, naming words, or naming objects, which is what you said, right? Are there?
3: We need to, system.
4: You know what? We need to go. No, we just need to go back to our books. Because there's no way we can. These are my simple things.
3: Your headmaster is shaking their head right now.
4: They're like, in fact, we even mentioned the school, both of us. So listen, a noun is something that, you know, you can name, which is a place or a thing. So.
3: You sound unsure.
4: I'm literally saying the definition. Come on.
3: Please do tell us, call us up as well, as you also try to play the game, and tell us what a noun is, like explain it, because obviously we've come to an impasse
4: both
3: here.
4: Both of us, we forgot.
3: Yeah. But I think we are right to some extent.
4: No, we are. It's just the way we're putting somehow. It, you know? The way we're putting it. I hope we're close to the answer.
3: At least even if we were to write it within, if it was in an exam, at least we'd get like maybe even a 7 out of 10.
4: Yeah, if it's 10. These questions, they'll put 5 marks, not 10 marks.
3: Then maybe,
4: so you get a 2 out of 5.
3: Okay, a 2.5 at least. A 3 maybe out of 5.
4: Do they give 2.5? They'll give you 2. Which half?
3: Okay, 3 then. I think we're sitting on a 3. But once again, do call us up. That is on 0955-997-997. You can play our game with us as we do have what we think are nouns. Mm-hmm. And so, for example, some of the examples that were given is, for Jaden will say something you can eat. Immediately you say edible. You'll say something you can see. And you say visible. Mm-hmm. And then something that you can count. We're still thinking about that. So if you've got the
4: don't
3: answer.
4: Don't say we. It's you. I asked
3: fine.
4: You. So don't
3: I'm
4: say
3: I'm still
4: we.
3: Thinking
4: it's,
3: about that.
4: There's no we in this one. It's only you.
3: No. Okay, fine. I, Shekinah, I'm still thinking about that particular answer.
4: Yamkanga.
3: It has, unfortunately. For now. Not for long. I will think about it and I'll be back with an answer soon. So remember, you can call us up. That's once again on 0955-997-997. We've got 30 more seconds left on the clock before we get to close out the phone lines for this particular game. Once again, it's on 0955-997-997.
4: So why does the world need water? For growth? Farmers and plants need water to, you know, for crops. Fruits and vegetables. That's why the world needs water. In case someone was wondering why the world needs water. Hello, good morning. Hello, Makozi. Hello, good morning. I don't know what's wrong with the calls today, but the network is not with us.
3: Can you hear us?
4: Can you hear us?
3: Anything?
4: Now we can hear. Hello, good morning.
5: Good morning.
4: How are you today?
5: Fine, thank you. How are you today?
4: I'm good, thank you so much, Millicent. Shekinah.
5: Shekinah, hi.
3: I'm good. How are you today, Millicent?
5: I'm fine.
4: I remember the name today.
3: I always remember your name, Millicent.
4: Oh, please, come on. Oh.
3: Unlike Jaden.
4: Wow. Millicent, are you ready?
5: I am.
4: All right. Let's go. 60 seconds starts now. Something you can drink.
5: Tangible.
4: Something you can hear.
5: Audible.
4: Something you can read.
5: Legible.
4: Something you can touch.
5: Touchable.
4: Touch me. Something you can carry.
5: Tangible.
4: Something you can maintain?
5: Tangible.
4: Why don't you sound so sure of your answer? Something you can understand?
5: Because I remember these questions. Last week, I wasn't correct.
4: Okay, something you can understand?
5: Understandable.
4: Something you can predict?
5: Predictable.
4: Something you can remember?
5: Memorable.
4: Something you can count?
5: Countable.
4: Something you can destroy? Thank you so much for participating. Your 60 seconds ends here. Thank you, Millicent.
5: Okay. Okay, thank you.
4: She answered quite a lot. Those were a lot. And I, you know, fingers crossed.
3: And well, unfortunately, due to time, we'd have to cut this game short. Mm-hmm. You can still join us tomorrow for a different game and even the next day and the day after that. But we're going to go on a break. When we come back, we'll announce how many answers Millicent got correct.
4: No, should we say now?
3: Okay, let's go on a break and then we come
4: back. Yeah.
6: 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Vatra, made for all, made for life.
3: And we are back just like that. So, you also asked her the question you asked me about counting.
4: Mm-hmm.
3: And then she said counting. And you told me that countable is wrong. So, I think Melissa said you're wrong on that one.
4: Relaxing.
3: Jaden said no.
4: That's because you've seen someone who's also got it wrong. Oh, no. Not, I didn't say wrong.
3: Wait. You told me it's wrong. So, technically, she also got it wrong.
4: It's wrong. Okay. So, listen. Let's go through them because she answered a few of them. Okay. So, something you can drink is
3: potable.
4: Yes. And not drinkable. Something you can hear
3: is audible.
4: Mm-hmm. And something you can see
3: is visible.
4: She got it correct. Something you can read
3: is legible.
4: She got it correct. Something you can touch
3: is tangible
4: and not touchable. Something you can carry,
3: portable
4: and not carryable. Something you can maintain.
3: Maintainable. No.
4: Wait.
3: Sustain. So you're sustainable. I've heard sustainable before. Okay. Not maintainable.
4: On this one, you're okay. And then for the one that both of you got you wrong, something you can count.
3: Countable.
4: No. So the answer is calculable. I literally give you the answer. I was like, so listen, it's something that when you get tomatoes and carrots, you're from counting them. What do? You calculate together. And then that calculate is calculable. Shekinah,
3: would have never
4: on.
3: Got that right.
4: Well, from Kablonka Basic, that was
3: they
4: a never taught school
3: me
4: in
3: that.
4: The Mayagi.
3: They never taught me that. Come Thank on. You very much. Millicent, since you're our only caller today that we're able to actually pick up, you are the winner for today. Congratulations. And still be back tomorrow once again with more. And that is right here on Drink Different. And that's on the Power Breakfast Show.
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7: Within your business update this morning, government has zero-rated customs duty on wheat for a select group of 26 companies, allowing them to import a combined 300,000 tons duty-free for the month of September, as Zambia keeps leaning on imports to cover a wheat shortfall that's been pushing up bread and bun prices. So it's not in your head, it's maybe also you might be feeling it actually. So now the ZRA is clear that this isn't a general waiver for every wheat importer. Only companies named within a statutory instrument schedule qualify, each with their own approved quantity and each needs with a valid Ministry of Agriculture import permit. The suspension does run from the 1st to the 30th of September only. Now, Zambia's own wheat harvest did drop by roughly 35% in the last season, driving up bread and bun prices in the country where these have become everyday staples in many urban homes.
8: This is something to really look about, isn't it?
7: Bread is expensive now.
8: Bread, Yadula. So now the Disaster Management and Mitigation Unit, DMMU, says it has enough to feed 1.2 million people at risk of facing food shortages from October, March 2027. Now, meanwhile, Chipakupaku says while the numbers of Zambians are at risk of facing food shortages might increase due to El Nino, and government is still has enough, rather, maize for the next 3 years. Now, on Friday, Secretary to the Cabinet Patrick Kangwa warned about 1.2 million people risk facing severe food shortages from October to March 2027. Now, speaking in an interview Saturday, DMMU National Coordinator Norman Chipakupaku said the number of citizens at risk of food shortages had actually reduced from 6 million.
7: And going on to the international stories, we do have the Dangote Group planning to significantly increase its annual cargo vessel movements from nearly 300 to about 1,800 due to expansion within its refinery and industrial operations. The group is turning to China, which is the world's leading shipbuilder, to acquire new vessels for its maritime expansion. Dangote's flagship refinery in Lagos aims to double its capacity to 1.4 million barrels per day by 2029 as part of its $14.3 billion expansion. The group's industrial growth will require more shipping of refined products, fertilizer, cement and other goods across Africa and internationally.
8: Today's first update, be advised that rates are indicative and may change at short notice depending on the market conditions. Now, the United States dollars is buying at 19 kwacha 27 ngwe and selling at 19 kwacha 62 ngwe, and the British pound is buying at 25 kwacha, 88 ngwe, and selling at 26 kwacha, 39 ngwe. The euro is buying at 22 kwacha, 24 ngwe, and selling at 22 kwacha, 68 ngwe. The Chinese yuan is buying at 2 kwacha 85 ngwe and selling at 2 kwacha 91 ngwe. The South African rand is buying at 1 kwacha 18 ngwe and selling at 1 kwacha 20 ngwe.
7: 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And when it comes to your stocks, the S&P 500 is currently trading at $7,656.98, seeing an increase, the biggest one so far, of around 8.6%. The Nikkei is seeing an increase, a decrease actually of 1.01%.
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1: 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For him.
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0: 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The ones up high. Oh, for the ones on holiday. 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
3: Here is your weather update for today. Now, starting with Lusaka, current temperatures are hazy with sunshine at 16 degrees Celsius, and expected highs are going to be at 29 degrees Celsius with expected lows of 16 degrees Celsius. That's during the day. Now, humidity is around 30 to 40% and wind is moving at 15 to 25 kilometers per hour. Sunrise was at 6 a.m. in the morning and sunset will be at 18:03 in the evenings. And moving over to Lilongwe, Mwadzuga Banja Chimwene. Now, the current temperatures are at 16 degrees Celsius in Malawi, Lilongwe. Now, expected highs are going to be

0: to southeasterly around 5 to 11 kilometers per hour. Sunrise was at 5:52 in the morning in Kigali, and sunset will be at 17:58 later during the afternoon. That's the weather across Lusaka, Lilongwe and Kigali. A cool start in all three cities with temperatures warming through the day.
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This is Rema. The song is called Tea, still coming up next. Well, we're talking about the people who grow the very same tea that we like to drink, and that is coming up shortly. If you're somebody who's invested in farming, this is a chance for you to actually delve into our conversation. The number you can call us up on or send us a WhatsApp message is 0955 997997. That's coming

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1: Once again, welcome back to Voice of the People, where you can be part of our conversation. It really is as easy as you calling us up at this very moment, and that is on 0955-997-997. You can also send us a WhatsApp message or even a voice note, and we'll be able to hear it right here on air. And like we did say earlier, we're delving into farming this morning.
2: Mm-hmm. And today we've got somebody interesting, a youth farmer. Hmm. Pamela, welcome to the studios today.
3: Thank you so very much, Mr. Jaden.
2: Now, to begin with, you are a young farmer. Now, take us back to the beginning when you realized or maybe wanted or maybe felt that, okay, let me venture into farming or agriculture.
3: Okay, from my name, you can tell to say I'm Pamela. Mm-hmm. A lot in Africa consider to say Pamela. Mm. It's a measured millimeter.
2: Mm-hmm, mm-hmm,
3: so...
2: Mm-hmm.
3: So that has grown in me, and okay. Me growing at the farm, I've been seeing how my parents, the community, how they've added to food security and beyond. The community needs us, the economy needs us, and the country needs us. So that's how passion came in, together with interest. I've lived with agriculture, I've grown with agriculture, I'm named with agriculture, and I'm identified as agriculture.
2: Mm-hmm. Okay, all right. So now what attracted you to agriculture? Because, you know, our young youths right now who are between the ages of 20 or maybe 19 to 22, 23 are not even, or can never even think of farming because they think maybe it's for elderly people. So what attracted you to farming?
3: Okay, I wanted to bring out the difference because I believe to say the difference began in me. So I took in myself, I used to ask my parents questions to say, how do you treat this and how did you start doing this? Okay, instead of using old agriculture where you are using the same things each time and then and where hunger has hit the whole community, and it being on educational, healthy, and different things, I said, let me just start agriculture and studying it beyond. So agriculture is in me, in and out.
2: So was there a particular person that inspired you maybe in your family or someone out there that also contributed to you wanting to do farming?
3: My mom.
2: Your mom, huh?
3: Yes.
2: Okay, she's a farmer as well?
3: Yes, she's a farmer and she used to work for Citgo. She did agronomy.
2: Okay,
3: yeah.
2: That's interesting. So basically it's from your mom. You're getting the inspiration from your mom.
3: Yes, because each time she knocked off from work, she used to come with seeds. Then we used to select, okay, this is 555, this is 720, just like that, the interest grew.
1: That's incredible, truly. And if you are a young person or other, you are just somebody who's got some interest within the agribusiness or other agriculture, this is your chance to call in, to send a message. That is on 0955-997-997. And in case you've just tuned in as well, this morning we are speaking to a young lady. I do believe you're under 25, right?
3: Yes,
1: so you're under 25 and you're an agripreneur from Chiwombo and you call yourself Pamela She Farmer. You track rainfall patterns, soil conditions, planting cycles, which is a lot, and you collect data. So how important is such data for somebody who's venturing out into farming? Because I think we just know, plant your seeds, you know, till the ground and you move on with your life. If rain comes, great. If it doesn't, you know, you can just try drip it. Is it what? Drip irrigation, yeah, you can just go buy the stuff. But actually walk us through that. How important is it to collect data like that?
3: Okay, data is very much important. You have to know how things are and what type of crop you have to plant. How is it going to grow without your research? First thing that you have to do, you have to research, plan, and bring out an innovation that is going to adapt your production. There are certain crops that will need this particular measurement and the other one that won't take that measurement. So data is very much important. And before you plant, plan and research more about that. You can also consult from experts. You are not an expert just on yourself as the best farmer. No, we learn from people, especially those with experience. They're the best people to ask from. Because you'd find one went to school and the other one has just grown knowing about farming is better than someone with a what? With a paper. So if you work together, everything is going to be okay. You are sharing education, knowledge. Yes.
1: That's definitely interesting. And you said you must treat farming like a business, and you did say
3: yes.
1: that information is knowledge. So when it comes to soil conditions, how important is that, especially collecting data on that? Because I think we look at a piece of land and say, yeah, let's just plant. But how important is it to know the condition of your soil, first of all, before you even venture out into knowing what to plant on that soil?
3: Okay. We are bringing now business in that investing and reinvesting. You can't just buy a seed and plant it in something that you've not researched in. Because you won't reinvest your money out of that. You won't have profit or get anything from that. In case you just get your seeds and plant them, and they get eaten or rotten, meaning you are going to lose hope in farming. So you should have faith and hope in the things that you are planting in. Your soil has to be intact and well measured, so that you know on this stage I'm moving at this point. At this point, plan A, if plan A fails on these measurements and results, I have to use plan Z. That's how farming goes. You don't go out of the procedure. You don't move away. It's almost today I'm spraying. I say, no, I'm going to spray tomorrow. A pest won't wait for you. In a second, the field is damaged. And a plant is something that is difficult to handle. When it's gone, it's gone. And no market is going to have something that has been eaten or with bites, meaning it's out of market. It's a waste. Meaning the things that you've invested in has gone low. You can't reinvest again.
1: And just to take you back, especially from when you began your farming journey, was there ever a moment where you felt this is going to come out well? You know, I've done my research, I've made sure that I've tackled, or rather I've done A, B, C, D, and D, and by the end result I expect proper plants, and something you did not expect just hit. How exactly did you bounce back from that as well? And
3: hey,
1: what was your reaction to that?
3: I have to laugh. I applied for a job under planning at the Chiwombo Town Council. When I went there, the questions they were asking me, it was out of my career, but I was busting it in into my career because I wanted them to see that this is the things I'm interested in. I don't have to fake it. If it means planning, let them put me in that area, because it was also part of the connection of that. On that job, I wasn't picked. I was left out. I just had a phone call after a week to say, I think we need you in the agriculture sector. Do you need a job? I said, no, I can only work with projects. I planned for the country's energy system, solar, under the Oxford University, University of Zambia, Lloyds Financial Limited, and local government. With the local chiefs, I did that. That's how I was known. Ah, what's your name? I'm Pamela. From there, I started calling myself Pamela Shifama. You'd wonder. People ask me, is Shifama your surname? I was like, no. I'm Pamela. She, female, farmer, someone who does farming. So from there, that has hit me to say, I have passion for this, and I have to bring a difference in this. And I've added to the country's economy, to people around me. I've empowered people from Malawi, people from Zim, people from different sectors. I've been attending meetings, agribusiness, and beyond me. And the first question someone is going to call me, is going to ask me, is, how old are you? That I don't answer. I just laugh. Ah, my age doesn't matter. What matters is what I have, the machine, and what I have to apply.
2: Now, what has been your biggest challenge, you know, as a young farmer, and how did you overcome it? Because, you know, being a young farmer is challenging already. You being young is already a challenge. And then you become a farmer.
1: We've seen people cry. Grown people cry over farming.
2: Old people are crying. What more are you, the young one, now? So what has been your biggest challenge?
3: Land. Resource. age, climate change. So these four have hit my production. So there are certain times whereby you invite people at the farm, they expect to see someone who's big, or you're hosting an event. They're expecting someone, they'll just see you to say, oh, gosh, it's you. Just say, yeah. Or they'll just see a T-shirt printed in. Or someone will tell them, so, oh, that's her.
4: That's
3: age. Okay. Climate change. So I knew to say, I don't have money. My parents won't manage to buy me drip irrigation. What do I do? I just walked in showgrounds when Amit was at Rhinos and Mangro. You know, us Africans, we are scared of, I just entered with courage. I was like, hi, Amit. Do you remember me? I'm that girl who texted you when I was in Choma. I was at Mochipapa Research by then. And I said, when I come, I'll come to your office. So I bunched in. I never had any documents. I was like, there. So, you know me, I'm sharp.
4: Okay.
3: I was like, oh, I'm interested in this, the tanks, the water, I've got farmers. Let's be partners. Amit looked at me, he said, are you serious? How old are you? I was like, oh, I'm this age. Oh, okay. Then he started asking me questions. You know, those people are intellectuals. Questions, questions, questions. Until we started making business together. From Rhino Zamagro to Drip King together. Started Drip King together. From Drip King at the Indaba. And the things that we presented at the Indaba, the president was amazed. We were even out of the newspaper. So that's how smart agriculture comes in. It's not everything that you have, but you make partners with people. You have money. Today I won't have money. I have land. Land is a capital. Capital starts with you. The first capital people would think is land. Land is not the capital. Money is not capital. Capital is your healthy and your mind. Where the body and your mind meets and discuss to say, can I do this? The other one would be no. But when it's fixed and you sit together, everything's going to be okay. So Shekinah difference in agriculture and farming, you are also a farmer because you eat. You look beautiful with your lipstick because of the flavor of the strawberry that we are planting.
4: Okay.
3: You are beautiful because of farming. Those clothes are coming from the cotton that we farm. So I wonder when people say agriculture ni wakulu, do you dress wakulu? Do you eat wakulu? Why don't you leave wakulu to eat?
4: Question them.
3: Why don't you leave wakulu to eat?
4: Mm-hmm.
3: I don't want to look dirty. What are we made for? We are made from dust. God creation was first. We never had technology. Where is technology coming from? Technology is coming from agriculture. Everything is made out of agriculture, but what's not worth of me spending my day in the field and producing food? If I was to remove my shoe, you see the man I have in my feet. But it's the same healthy food that you're finding in the supermarket. You say, I want this produced by me. We have added to the SMEs and the SMEs. This is why the time when Mr. Mtonga was here, I was listening. And he's the first person that I would like to meet because he touched at the part that we cry for, we need, and we can bring a difference.
4: Absolutely.
2: Now, can farming in Zambia genuinely become, you know, a profitable business for young people?
3: Very much.
2: What would you say to say it can be profitable in this way and that way so that, you know, for those who are listening, for those young youths who are listening, they can get something or maybe grasp something from it?
3: Okay.
2: Mm.
3: I don't talk from without.
2: Mm.
3: I started taking a step 5 years ago with the University of Zambia, NRDC, hosting trainings for them and farmers around for free. But I've been letting students to pay a bit because of lunch and breakfast when they're attending. But when it comes to farmers, I do it for free. Because if I sacrifice today and someone produces food, they're adding to the economy and they're empowering others. So what I've done is we've come together with the young farmers. I've grouped them in Chibombo, Chisamba, in different sectors. And I've involved Zach Zimba. You know Zach Zimba?
4: Mm-hmm. I think I've seen him on Facebook.
3: Yes. Zach Zimba, the Zambian Ministry of Shanshan Association Chamber. I've involved that. And with different journalists, we've built up the informal sector. So that informal sector came in when I featured Channel Africa from South Africa. So we host that under IDI, IDEF. Those are the things that we do. We campaign. Not only agriculture, but in different industries. As long as you're business-minded and you're able to contribute. So I've gone into students first. Because you know the challenges that students face when they're in school, financial, living, peer pressure. So this is why we want to start putting demos in schools. And I want to, this time when I harvest my 31,820 heads of cabbage, the head is bigger than mine, I'll have a certain number to contribute to schools. And what I've done in Chiwombo and still pushing, I started with Katuwa Secondary and Primary. I bought seed, fertilizer, and gave them. I go there to monitor. The next thing, I'm just waiting to sit down with Debs and put a bit of drip irrigation with Drip King so that the production goes high. I'm adding to school feeding programs. Should we wait for the government? No, that's my community. I have to start from my community. I called the DAO to say, talk to the chiefs in Chiwombo. Let them buy everything. Me and my team will come and guide professionally farming for them this season.
2: Okay, all right. So now, going back to the question. So what are the youths... someone who wants to start farming benefit from it? Like literally, let me just say, if once they start farming, they'll benefit A, B, and C, for those listening, so that they have a clear view of the benefits of farming, even as a young farmer.
3: Okay. Someone can be young, but without passion and interest, no matter how much they can want to be farmers, they can't. They need first lessons, step by step. Someone who is an expert, and that expert needs a field, what he or she is doing, for them to know. That's when they can start investing. Farming does not need a big land, just a small land. And with the expand of knowledge, you may not have that, but let your partners have that. Start first maybe investing with someone who has. Make sure you have trust in that person. Then that's how the youth is going to be okay.
2: All right. Remember, you can give us a call or send us a message on WhatsApp. That's on 0955-997-997.
1: That is true. So you can also send us a WhatsApp message as well as giving us the direct phone, that very same number that Jaden touched on. And in studio with us, we do have a young woman who I think even just from the way she speaks, you can tell she's passionate about what she does. And she is a young farmer, rather she's the she farmer. She's an agriculturalist and also a leader who's transforming lives through agriculture. She's proving that farming is not just growing crops. You said you've reached out to chiefs within your area as well. You've even now touching with universities and so much more. And it shows that you've got dedication and resilience, and we love that. And now going on to what you've done so far, right, especially with the chiefs, how's that conversation gone like? Did you first have to meet them? Were there any paperwork that you had to sign? What was that process like?
3: So the process starts from the council. You just can't go direct. So I called the DAO. DAO said, I'll give you the feedback. So they sat in the meeting. They gave me the date. That will be October, the 3rd of October. That's when we'll discuss. But since we are still mourning our chief leader, so I think that's how it has taken time.
1: Okay. And aside from you being young, you're also a woman. So you did say how just them seeing your age, expecting a grown person to walk into a room and suddenly they see this little young woman who's saying, I'm the expert in this field. Has being a woman also affected how people would perceive you and the knowledge you bring?
3: No, there is no dominated field for a woman and a man. As long as you have courage, like I said, faith, if you have it. Let's talk about the lady driller gift. The boho is not easy to be drilled, but she's a driller and she's my mentor. If gift can do it, I can also do it. There's no job like a man and a woman as long as we are living. We are both equal. Yeah.
1: And going back to some of your answers earlier on, and that's, I think, to Jaden's question about some of the challenges that one would face, especially when you're entering to farming, you said that climate change is one of them. So we've heard reports about El Nino coming. What exactly are you putting in place to prepare for that? Because already you've said you've got, I think, over 21,000 heads of cabbage.
3: 31,820.
1: So what exactly are you putting in place to ensure that that doesn't affect you and your production and all the investment you've put into that?
3: Okay, so I've engaged smart agriculture, where drip irrigation is involved, tank and reserve of water, pumps as well. So the only key is researching starts now, since the weather forecast was out. We have to start doing our research, and we already have the irrigation system intact. So everything is in order. We are ready. We are ready. We are not in for defeat.
5: El Nino hit you, are you?
3: No. We are not even affected. That's okay. Our field. We are not even affected. Mm. We have already done the research in that.
4: It's interesting to know.
2: You know, for those farmers who are listening and are not ready, tell them or give them some advice or maybe where they can seek help. Because at the end of the day, it's not everyone who is even aware of the El Nino. So what advice would you give them, or maybe some pointers to say, okay, at least ABCD and so should be done, or maybe this should be looked for, or maybe this should be researched to be prepared for the El Nino?
3: Let them do a research and find a crop that is going to settle well with the climate change that is coming. Another budget is let them buy drip irrigation and other sorts of irrigation systems. Okay. It starts with now. If they're in farms, they can still dig some wells. Mm. Assume where we do our production during the winter season. Winter, we don't have rains. We only have the rains during the what? The other season. So meaning to say it's 50-50, the 6 months and the 6 months. If we are able to make business and defeat in the winter production, this coming weather won't affect us. You go everywhere, you search about drip irrigation. When you don't have money, partner with people who have money. Let the other person who has money buy those things, invest in money for the crops, and share, you sell on the market.
2: Okay, all right. So how important is irrigation? Since we're talking about it a lot, how important is irrigation compared to the other means and ways of farming and also watering your plants?
3: Okay.
2: How important is irrigation?
3: Okay, irrigation has improved a lot of things. And the adequate of the water supply that a plant will need, drip will always drip on it. If it's a 1 liter each plant, it will be on the same level of growth and same nutrients. To what? To share. They won't be fighting for nutrients here or water, because they will all grow on the same period, have the same nutrients, and have equal that all plants have. Because you may find to say, your land structure is maybe sloppy. Meaning to say, when you have the rains, the other side will have a lot of water, the other side won't have a lot of water. So drip irrigation has come in with smart agriculture. And we really appreciate for those who sat down and brought in smart agriculture. And when we look at pest management, mostly when the field is wet together with the plants, pests and diseases come in a lot. But with drip irrigation, there's resistance.
2: Okay, speaking about pests, which plants would you advise for someone out there who wants to start, who is a young person and wants to start farming? What plants or crops would you advise them to start with to at least learn from them? And then at least going forward, they will now go to the ones that are actually difficult. Or maybe what's your advice to them, the young farmers, on crops?
3: I'll advise them to start with vegetables. You know, vegetables grow within 3 days. And you, within 3 days, meaning you have to sell in the 3 days again. So if your production is ready in 3 months' time, count the 3 days until the harvest or the end of the production. Meaning to say, on this middle, horticulture is going to give you a productive. So from there, venture in into something that is high, because horticulture has brought you a lot of money. In a daily basis, you say, this week I'll buy medicine. When you sell the other week, maybe you buy a sprayer. When you sell the other week, maybe you buy some drips. It's not you having maybe 100 rows to be a farmer. It takes even one row. One row you can plant a lot. So one row is at 1,000. If it's 0.5, it's 1,400. It's 1,500 something. Then you maybe put your lines maybe 194 by what? Then you buy your seeds at a 50 kwacha. You buy your fertilizer D at 950 kwacha. You buy your urea or green self at 950 or 1,000. Then how much are you going to get from the production? It's more than the things you invested in. So you remove the capital and the profit. That is going to balance the other thing. From there now you can just suggest, what can I start? Is it piggery? Is it poultry? Is it goat production? You move. And farming is something that is going to give you and make you a millionaire, but not a millionaire in the things that you've not planned for. You can be a farmer and making money and still do nothing. Nothing. You can just be a farmer by name. What have you done? What have you done for your community? What have you done to your finance? What have you done to yourself? What growth have you brought in the sector? What addition have you done to different industries? What example do you point to say, I've done that, or that person? The best recommendation you're going to have is when you have things going in order and doing the right things. That's what I've learned.
2: Okay, now, for those studying, speaking about finances, capital, and profits, what would you advise them to do as they're just studying? Should they start saving up as they're just starting right there, or maybe there's a way that they should reinvest that money and just keep on going? What's your advice to the ones who are just studying and want to make a profit out of it?
3: Okay. I don't have lands, but I have land. My family has lands. So I'll go and plant my things on their land. At the end, I give them something. If the place that I have is not enough for the production, I'll go somewhere else. This is why I mentioned to say, money is not capital, and capital is not land. As long as you have the mind and the board, you can still make a plan Z. Don't you see other people on Facebook, they just go online, okay, pay 500 kwacha, 400 kwacha, I'll be doing farming lessons just there. Just me sharing knowledge, it's farming. And I'm making money on that. When it comes to consultants, I don't have to go in the field for me to be a farmer and to make money. But through speaking, I can make money. Someone calls me, hi, Pamela, I've got this challenge in the field. How much do you charge? Okay, I charge this. Can you treat that thing like this and that? I'm making money like that.
2: So what is your answer? Should they start serving the same on the first batch, or maybe they should save after a few batches? So what's your answer to that?
3: Let them start saving now and visit all agriculture companies. Let them sit down with them. There's always a solution. Without money, those people are possible. As long as you convince them and you know exactly what you want, everything is there.
1: Once again, do remember that this is Voice of the People. You can be part of our conversation, especially as we now get to wrap up. And still, what you can do is call us up or send us a WhatsApp message. That is on 0955-997-997. And actually, that's the only number you can reach us on as of now. In studio with us, we do have Pamela, that is the She Farmer, and she is passionate about, I would say, agriculture and even agribusiness as a whole. So if you are somebody who's thinking of venturing into it, I'm going to go to now back to you, Pamela. And that is, how can people reach you if they'd like to say, hey, I'd like to enter into this business, but I don't know where to start from, you know? How can they reach you? How can they get in contact with you?
3: Okay. My number, they can follow me on Facebook, Pamela Shea Farmer. That's my Facebook page. WhatsApp 0779-395525. 0779-395525. Direct call 0767-162-59.
1: Okay. That is incredible. Thank you so much for joining us this morning, Pamela.
3: Thank you so very much. I'm humbled.
2: We've learned a lot.
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3: You can start today.
1: Words of the day. You can start today. Oh, this has been Voice of the People. Still coming up is Coffee Break Convos. 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
0: Voice of the People is a dynamic and interactive radio phoning show that gives listeners a platform to voice their opinions on current affairs, social issues, and community concerns. 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

0: 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It's farm fresh. Trade Kings, improving lives.
1: That is true. Trade Kings is for sure improving lives. And it starts with some Dairy Gold Full Cream Milk here. A little bit of coffee with a little bit of milk there. Or rather, some tea added to your milk as well. And really, it starts now. You can be part of it. And that is by you just simply taking that step. And that is by you getting yourself some milk, adding it to your coffee, to your tea, as we get to have some very interesting conversations.
2: And your cornflakes, don't forget.
1: Your cornflakes, whatever it might be. Your hot cocoa. Ooh, I can already see it. Some hot chocolate. I definitely want some hot chocolate. And now getting into our stories for coffee break, we do have how Mafinga South MP Faith Muntali has been arrested and has been charged with being armed in public and conspiracy to commit a felony, according to the Zambia Police Service. So police allege that Muntali was in the company of men purportedly serving as a security personnel within Moyombe area of Mafinga. That was between July 13th and August 14th, 2026. Apparently, the men were allegedly armed with machetes, slashes, catapults, and even golf clubs, and conducted themselves in a military-like manner, according to the police once again. So she's jointly charged with Gift Simfokwe, Mishek Singongo, and Roy Musumali. And the police say that the three co-accused have already appeared before the Isoka Registrate. Isoka Resident Magistrates Court, and they've already taken plea. And so trial is scheduled to begin on the 17th of September, so in the next couple of days. And so she's currently in police custody and is expected to appear before the court in due course. Now, this also, on top of it, has drawn a bit of, chatter, such as how the NGOCC has raised deep concern over reports of an alleged abduction. So the police say it was an arrest. Other people say it was an abduction of Faith. And she's a newly elected MP. So imagine that. The best day of your life followed by, I'd say, one of the worst. So according to NGOCC, they're saying that they recognize the police have got a lawful duty to investigate the crime, but they're saying there seems to be a wider pattern before and after the elections in which opposition-aligned MPs, aspiring or elected, have faced calls of what NGOCC is saying, intimidation, alleged targeting, which they say is very out of step with Zambia's own constitution. So even, I think, Tonse Alliance, also a spokesperson, stepped in to give comment on the arrest as well. So let's see how this will play out.
2: Let's see. We just say let's see. Now, an anthrax patient in Nabwalia warns against eating animal carcasses. Now, an anthrax patient in Nabwalia has testified about the dangers of consuming meat from animals infected with the disease. Now, Derek Ntambo, one of the 14 patients currently receiving treatment at Kalimba Health Post in Nabwalia village in Impika, after testing positive for anthrax, has urged members of the public not to eat the carcasses of animals that have died on their own. This one is quite tricky. You know, when you're seeing people eating dead carcasses, it's so wrong, you know. And then provincial,
1: but the things you don't know. Imagine if you're buying street meat.
2: That's the thing. For those who even buy street meat, you know, you can't tell. So, but staying away from it is the greatest thing you can ever do for yourself, because anthrax is here and it will definitely come for you if you're eating carcasses. Now, Provincial Health Director Dr. David C. Weya says all the cases are stable and that the ministry has sufficient medication. Now, Dr. C. Silweya added that the ministry is also conducting sensitization programs in communities of the dangers of consuming meat from infected animals. Now, a joint team comprising of the Provincial Administration, Department of National Parks and Wildlife, DNPW, and the Disaster Management and Mitigation Unit, DMMU, and the Ministry of Health is in Kazembe and Kalimba villages, with, you know,

0: epicenter of the outbreak. Now, they are working on it and trying to contain it. Muchinga Province Permanent Secretary on Tuesday, Bwalya had assured that the public and the government that they are working hard to contain and maintain the outbreak.
1: That is scary. Mm. I mean, just we were next door, we're hearing about Ebola. Oh, didn't we have the Hunter virus couple of months ago?
0: It's a lot to take in.
1: You're truly. And now going on to a different story still that we'd like to have conversations on. And you can also send us your WhatsApp messages on them. That is by calling us up or even sending us a WhatsApp message on 0955-997-997. So we did get to hear from the Foundation for Democratic Process, FODEP, saying that the appetite for frequent constitutional reviews must come to an end, stressing that Zambia needs a stable constitutional framework that is only amended when there is a compelling need. Now, the FODEP president, Mwenda Mbuma Mabuna, did say that the UPND administration plans to review the constitution. Government must first, number one, establish a clear and comprehensive approach to reform instead of repeatedly revisiting the law every few years. So he did say the review must prioritize governance reforms aimed at strengthening democratic participation, but also creating a level playing field for political parties with key areas such as addressing the use of public resources by incumbents during elections, the movement of politicians between political parties. And so you're saying that if the administration proceeds with the reforms, priority should be given to the activation of Article 60, subsection 4, which provides for political parties to disclose the sources of their funding in order to strengthen accountability and transparency within political financing. So, I mean, let's see, of course, as the time does go on, what those amendments will be.
0: This is them saying, I've got my eyes on you. Whatever you do, I can see you. Now, a lot has been missed over the weekend and over, you know, the past week. Well, six Nigerian nationals linked to an organized criminal network that allegedly swindled American women out of more than $6 million through online romance scams and will be extracted to the United States on Friday, the South African police said. Now, the men who were arrested in South Africa, in the South African city, rather, of Cape Town in 2021, are set to be handed over to the officials from the Federal Bureau of Investigation on Friday and taken to the U.S. to face wire fraud and money laundering charges. Now, they are accused of belonging to a criminal network known as the Black Axe, which is an Interpol, and this describes as being part of the criminal groups responsible for a significant share of the world's cyber-enabled financial fraud, typically through romance scams and, you know, cryptocurrency and investment scams. Now, we've seen a lot, even I on my social media, I see a lot of people say, you know, join this, you know, Forex. Or maybe someone will just come to you to say, no, I love you from the... And then they'll just say, I love you and I want to send you a ticket and all of that, but just send me so much so I can make A, B, C, D, and D. And that's...
1: Because it's reminding me of, I'm not sure if you remember during a point in history where we had the Nigerian prince scandal, where he says, I'm a prince in Nigeria, but for me to access my money, I need...
0: I need so much and so much.
1: The fact that it's back again, I guess we never learn.
0: And those from the, you know, from the States, they really love princes and princesses from Africa, so... they're going to send the money.
1: Or even 90-day fiancé, where they have to, I think, like, especially for those who are, they're dating online, and then you see them now travel and they meet each other.
0: Yeah.
1: And sometimes it doesn't work out because the person doesn't show up. So,
0: this one?
1: Vama love, you can die.
0: You can die.
1: But now, chips won't break your heart.
0: That's food. Come on. Now, you know, the move comes with less than 2 years after a prominent leader of the Black Axe was extracted to the U.S. for conspiring to engage in internet scams and money laundering. Now, according to South African police, the men are alleged to have targeted more than 100 women in the U.S., defrauding them of more than $6 million through online romance and love scams. Now, among the alleged victims were the pensioners and, you know, business people who were reportedly targeted through sophisticated online relationships, police said in a statement. Now, through coordination in Interpol South Africa, the six will today be transported from a correctional facility in Cape Town to an international airport in Cape Town as well, where they will be handed over to the officials from the FBI and the United States.
1: Wild.
0: Mm, this is wild. This is wild.
1: And still keeping on the international end, though, so we're seeing that a man, very young, you know, I don't think we even know him. Mm. His name is Tim Draper. Mm. He's got a net worth of $2.3 billion, as according to Forbes magazine, 2026, as of just this year.
0: Okay.
1: And so he's actually seeking to sell his luxury resort investment in Tanzania for around $7.9 million. Small money. You and I can just pay for that. So this is now sparking unconventional offers, including gold mines, houses, and cattle. Now, Tanzania's government has clarified that Draper does not own Lupita Islands, which is what he's trying to sell, right? But he does hold a transferable investment interest through Firelight Safaris Limited. Now, the property sale involves the resort buildings, the operating rights, but not the actual ownership of the land, which is owned by the state of Tanzania, right? And managed by Tiseza. Now, the government has questioned how the land that was previously acquired, how the land was previously acquired, and has clarified that all transfers must comply with Tanzanian local laws. So, just small monies.
0: They're telling you that your property is not your property.
1: Not really, because I think the resort is on the island.
0: So, he just has shares.
1: The resort is his.
0: Okay.
1: So, he's selling that. But I think people think he's selling the resort.
0: Isn't it the thing of like there are
1: laws of you, what the minerals underneath your land are not yours.
0: Mm-hmm.
1: It belongs to the state, but the land is yours. I don't know if you know those laws.
0: Yeah, I do.
1: Yeah, so I guess it's that somehow.
0: Well, that's something. You know, according to money, if it's my money, I'll definitely try and, you know, go and find out. So if it's far away from Tanzania, go and check it out. Now, in another story, a silverist woman has told the Charleston local court that she and her husband stopped having sex because his manhood felt as though chili had been applied on it, making the sensation too hot for her to bear. Now, she says her husband was not satisfying her in bed because he struggled to have proper sex with her but could manage to sleep with his girlfriends. So she told the court that after she complained to her husband, he suggested that he seeks sex outside the marriage. And then now the woman now has taken the husband, who is Abel Banda, 44, to police and wants a divorce. Quite tricky.
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0: Welcome back to the Power Breakfast Show, and still we've got great conversations to have this morning. And before we get even a little bit further within our conversations, we're going to have two guests with us, and that is Mr. Musonda Simutenda, and also be joined in a little bit later on by Mr. Bibek Pratap Singh. And so going into our conversation, and when we first saw these words, we're like, this is giving, you know, like biology names. We've never seen this word before. And that is about, first of all, I'll ask you, Mr. Simutenda, thank you for joining us this morning. But before we get into our main questions, how do you pronounce this, the name of the foundation?
3: The name is Keratokonas Foundation.
0: Okay, so Keratokonas Foundation.
3: Yes, please.
0: Okay, that is lovely. Do tell us, what is the foundation about?
3: The Keratokonas Foundation is a foundation that has been formed by patients who are living with a condition called keratokonas. Keratokonas, the name comes from Latin and Greek. It's a combination of two different languages. It's actually a condition that comes about as somebody's front part or the front window of your eye starts wearing out. The lining in front wear out, and then your eye starts bulging. And with time, you have distorted vision. It actually sometimes leads to retinal detachment, and some people go blind with time.
0: Oh my goodness.
3: Yes.
0: So now walk us through the foundation, as you've said that there's the Keratokonas Foundation, and there's advocacy that's involved within this.
3: Sure.
0: So, and also education and support around this. Can you just walk us through what exactly the foundation
3: sure.
0: does?
3: So as a foundation, we are looking at educating the public about the condition. We are trying to give support to people who are suffering from it, because our country has remained silent about it for years. And if you look at the stakeholders, mostly they talk about general eye health and preventing diseases that would lead to preventable blindness. For maybe interest sake, I'll tell you that I was diagnosed with this condition in 1992. I was just a teenager. I'd lived with it, I think, 10 years, even earlier than that. I didn't know anything about it. I was privileged to have lived in a place where we had mine hospitals. They were well equipped with very trained doctors that were trained outside the country. So from that time, I confirmed that I was living with a condition. But there was nothing I could do about it, because there was no one talking about it. I could not get any second opinion. I could not get encouragement. I lived like that. No caregiver knew about the condition. I had a lot of explanation to do for more than 30 years, until last year when I was found with another condition, which is called the cataracts. The practitioner that attended to me told me to stop politicking about it, but go advocate. And I think I welcomed it, and I've gone that route. And I've identified a lot of people now that are living with it. By last year, I thought I was the only one in the country or in the world that had this problem.
4: Now, with cataract diseases, you are saying you found out about it. So did you do something about it, or did you find the medicine to cure it?
3: Well, both diseases. For the cataracts, there is a way in which the medical world intervenes. Mm-hmm. They do procedures. They operate on somebody to remove them. But for me, they told me they were still premature. They couldn't do anything about it. But they told me the main problem was the keratoconus, the deformation of the front part, which is called the cornea.
4: Okay.
3: Yeah, it's deformed, and the progression hasn't been bad. My vision got distorted more when the cataracts came in.
4: Okay. Now, us going back to keratoconus, what are the changes, you know, or maybe signs, the early signs that the listeners should know about it, in case they want to know the signs?
3: Well, the early signs are a blurred vision most of the time, or what is called ghosting. You see what in a layman's language you can say is double vision, so to speak. Yeah. You are looking at something, but you cannot really see the actual position where it is. Sometimes when you blink, you think it has moved and things like that. Yeah, those are early signs. But one of the most important things that people should avoid is rubbing of the eyes. Because rubbing of the eyes leads to now the wearing out of that lining of the cornea and it starts bulging.
0: Oh my goodness, okay, that is definitely something that we did not at all realize or even see. And now, I would say, what exactly would you say is the impact of having keratoconus? And I think you've touched on it a bit when it comes to the vision, but for somebody who might be living with it right now but does not know, what are some of those, the impact that they get to experience?
3: Well, I will share as a patient that has suffered from it.
0: Yes.
3: The impact is that you have problems like reading. I don't remember finishing reading a comprehension passage throughout my primary school. A lot of times when I talk to people about it, I tell them to say, I finished school, I finished my training and everything that I've done by the grace of God. Because I could not read more than a paragraph. And even reading a paragraph is a struggle. So you find that you have work to do, or you have studies to do. You can only study, let's say, for maybe 25 minutes, after which your eyes are so painful and you feel very tired. There's a lot of fatigue that comes in. Yeah, so even work, one fails to do their best in terms of work. So this is a condition that has led to a lot of people pulling out of school, and I may not have the statistics. My colleague who's supposed to be with me is supposed to explain, to say, oh, these are the statistics of what is happening. And then at the end of the day, it's also a very expensive condition to actually manage, because you need things like contact lenses, and you change spectacles very often. That is one of the common features. Spectacles sometimes are only effective for as short as 9 months or one year. You need to have a replacement. And you know, we're not talking about ordinary spectacles that cost 2,000 or 3,000 kwacha. Usually they're in the range of 7,000 and above. So it's a very expensive condition to live with. So there's a lot of support and a lot of help that people living with keratoconus need. And in addition, we normally have people complaining, like what I've seen in the group of those who are living with it. Most of the people now have secondary conditions that have come up. Others have glaucoma. Others have cataracts, like I said earlier on. Yes. I didn't know about all this. I'm just letting you say, oh, so somebody has been diagnosed with keratoconus, they now have glaucoma, they now have cataracts.
0: Okay.
3: Yeah.
0: Okay.
3: So they need a lot of support and a lot of help.
0: That is true. And still now, like we did say, we're going to have two individuals with us, and we've just been speaking to Mr. Musonda Simutenda, and as well, do remember, you can be part of this conversation. We're going to go on a break. When we come back, we're going to speak to Mr. Bibek Pratap Singh to speak a little bit more about this particular condition, keratoconus. Do stay tuned for that.
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0: Ekpatap Singh. I hope I said it right. Okay, fantastic. And so once again, as we get now closer into our conversation, I would say we've found out what keratoconus is, its impact, and as well as some of the early signs. But what are some of the age groups of individuals who might be at risk of actually getting keratoconus?
1: So usually the age group, mostly for the keratoconus, it can start during the second and third decade of the life. Mm-hmm. But even the children are vulnerable ones if the allergy starts at a very early stage, in the like when they were 2 or 3 years old. So usually second decade and the third decade of the life, they are at more risk.
0: And can genetics play a role?
1: Yes, family history, definitely it's very important in keratoconus, because if we have seen, though there is not proven studies, but we have seen it, that mostly with the parents who has keratoconus or any astigmatism, definitely their child likely to develop it.
0: Okay, that is definitely very interesting. And we did have Mr. Simutenda touch on some of the early signs of keratoconus. I'm kind of asking if you can maybe go through them again.
1: Some of the early signs, like mostly for the children, if there is any red eyes, if you notice with lot of itching sensation, and mostly if it happens during the time of hot season and the redness is not going on the corneal layer, if you start seeing a small white dot like thing, those are the indication that patient can have allergy, which can later stage it can progress to keratoconus. And most of the time, if someone in adults, if they, you are identifying it, then definitely you'll have a ghosting of image or blurring of the image or shadowing of the image. These are the earlier sign, or frequent change in the glass prescription. Like past 6 months, you might have changed the glasses 2-3 times, but still you are not comfortable with the vision. So these are the some earlier signs.
2: Mm-hmm. All right. And do you have maybe, I don't know, social media or maybe numbers you can give out for those who actually think that they're actually going through the same condition? Maybe they can reach out?
1: Yeah, definitely. I think Keratoconus Foundation is run by Mr. Mushananda and team. So definitely he has the contact details. He'll definitely share with us.
2: Okay. All right. Thank you.
0: On that note, thank you so much for joining us this morning, Mr. Singh. And unfortunately, due to time, we cannot continue this conversation, but it seems like it's something that we need to actually expand a bit more on, as this might be an issue that maybe either one of us might have, or even a loved one might have as well.
2: Absolutely.
0: And might not realize. Mm. And so once again, thank you so much for joining us this morning.
1: Thank you.
0: It has been a pleasure. Still coming up is a lot more. Do stay tuned.
3: 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The sweat. 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
9: 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Today, we're going to be talking about nausea in children. And I'm going to be sharing some simple ways to help them, for you to help them feel better. Now, nausea in children can happen for many reasons. It could be a mild stomach bug. It could be eating too fast sometimes. And sometimes it could be just motion sickness. Sometimes it's dehydration or even anxiety. Yes. Now, the good news is that in many cases, it can be managed with simple care at home while the child's body settles. Now, one of the first things that you would like to do is to let the child rest, okay? Don't do that. Now, lying down with their head slightly elevated can help calm the stomach and prevent vomiting. Now, avoid forcing them to eat immediately. Yeah? Now, sometimes the stomach just needs a little time to settle, right? Now, small sips of fluids, these are very good. They're very, very helpful. Trust and believe, okay? Water, diluted juice, or oral, rehydration, ORS is always best. It can prevent dehydration, right? Encourage the child to take small sips every few minutes rather than drinking a large amount at once. We have this habit. Okay? The sips will help your child, rather. Now, ginger is a natural remedy that can help reduce nausea. For older children, a small amount of, warm ginger tea or ginger-infused water may help soothe the stomach. Now, when the child begins to feel better, start with light foods such as bananas, some plain toast, some rice, or some crackers, right? Now, these foods are gentle on the stomach, and they're easier for your child to digest. Now, they also need some fresh air. Fresh air can also make a difference. Sometimes stepping outside for a few minutes or sitting in a well-ventilated room can ease that, queasy feeling. Now, I remember being young, and every time, I would fall sick, my mom would always tell me, in the early hours of the morning, step outside, get some fresh air, let your feet, step on the ground and let your feet feel those to my tiny rocks on the ground. Feel that breathe, take in deep breaths. And that would always help. I never used to understand why she would always tell me to do that. But now I do understand, now that I am an adult. Now, parents should seek medical attention if the nausea is severe. Now, also if it lasts more than a day. It is accompanied by high fever, severe stomach pain, persistent vomiting, or signs of dehydration. You know that is a red flag. You need to take your child to the hospital, or if they're urinating very little urine, right? Now, in most cases, nausea in children does pass quickly if they're getting enough rest, if they're getting enough fluids and gentle care, right? So listening to the child's body and allowing it time to recover is often the best treatment, okay? I hope you do find this information helpful, and I hope that you do, try it if your child does experience nausea. And please do not panic. And if you feel, the symptoms are extreme, always remember to go to the hospital. This has been your Health Buzz with me, your girl, Viola. Join me tomorrow.
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5: 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Congratulations na mwina phone. Na mwini nesilinga ibidi because it just sounds so surreal, right? Yes, so

0: Nem se mata more biriba, but how do you feel about it?
1: Because
0: never know what to do because Nancy Monaco is happening. Now, when a table finger, quite a lot of TV, so Morenda Mandi, pa Crown Television, could go TV, could DSTV, could consume Tamira. But we just want to say congratulations once more to allow me to meet a phone. I have a program to make a film. I send the phone in. And remember that today, Mirombe MPID on Satio, Yapase Oksashanta, we are just going to tell you how you can get your phone. Congratulations once more and kudos to your child, Duatere. I know that's why you don't believe. Maybe if it was them, they could have believed or had a certain expression because it is them that actually played. So congratulations to you, Bamulengana Tiasha Omana, when you're not in Mokwatu. Sometimes with these little ones that we don't have a phone. We don't have a phone. But that is our lucky winner for the fourth day. We now cruise through to getting...
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2: 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Will you be the next big winner? 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
0: Hello, good morning.
4: Hello.
0: Yes, good morning, ma.
4: Good morning, thank you.
0: My name is Mike Sakala. I'm calling you from Crown Television, Win Big Zambia. I'm with Bessie Mulenga here. Your name and where you are?
4: Okay, my name is Precious.
0: Precious from where?
4: From Luansha.
0: From Luansha. My Precious, Luansha, congratulations. Now we're in a smartphone today. It's a very lovely Monday, man. I can feel it. I can feel it. I can feel the excitement.
5: I'm also feeling it for you, my darling.
0: Congratulations once more. Continue playing the game. We're going to call you and just get to tell you how you can get your package.
4: Thank you.
0: We thank you so very much. Spread the word across. You said you're in Luansha, right?
4: Yes.
0: Please spread the word across Luansha. We know it's a gated town. I hate it. But congratulations once more.

0: you are or where you are, this is your chance to make your life your way. That's right. Why not you? Just ask Mlenga here what it's for.
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0: When it comes to win big, you can be a winner through and through. 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Speaking of rain, let me make it rain with phone calls right now. And that's to some lucky winners who are part of the 90 that always get to win every single day. And that is winning themselves some 100 kwachas, but winning themselves at least 100 kwacha. Okay, so it's ringing. I'm quite excited. Hello, good morning. Good morning, how are you doing today?
1: I'm home.
0: You are home. Okay, wonderful. Well, my name is Shakaina. I'm calling you from Win Big Zambia. I want to find out if you've seen the 100 kwacha that you have won yourself today.
1: I'm not
0: sure.
1: Sorry?
0: Okay. Since I'll come back to Wemba, but Nizwe, I'll come back to Nyanja. Mungani vere? Okay. So, Ndine Shekaina, Nikutumilan from Win Big Zambia. And then, Nilina Fonso. Mwai on 100 kwacha, ya mene mwawina from Win Big Zambia. Mwai ona?
1: Mwantumena.
0: Tuatuma.
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0: 100 kwacha.
1: Mwantumena.
0: Welcome. Have a wonderful day. Mubombe wino. Okay. Once again, remember, you can start dialing. You see, my Bemba is bad, but give me like 2 days. 2 days, I'll be back with conversational Bemba, and I'll be able to at least, you know, be able to tell you, like, you've won some money, you know. I'm going to make that sacrifice. I'm going to go to, I don't know where they teach Bemba from, but I'm going to learn somewhere, somehow. Hopefully, I'm going to find the right places where they teach Bemba. Fingers crossed. But still, though, when it comes to Win Big, it doesn't matter where you're from. You can be from Lusaka, Kawe, Livingston, wherever it might be, Mazabuka, Mongo, Shivombo, wherever you might be, you can still tune in. Actually, you can still play as long as you've got an MTN or an Airtel SIM card, or just simply go to the website, which is www.winbigzambia.com, and you've got some money in your mobile money account. Then you still can be a player. It's as easy as that, really. And there are 5 prizes that you can win. And you can win any of them. Still proceeding to call in my other winner. And that's to find out if they've seen their money. This is always so exciting. It's always nerve-wracking when the phone is ringing, because you don't know what the person on the other end will say. That's if they do pick up. If they don't, it's heartbreaking. But if they do pick up and they have seen the money, then that's fantastic. So fingers are crossed here. Okay. Will they pick up? Are they at work? Are they... Where are they? Why are they not picking up on time? You know that feeling when they tell you, like, don't share this secret, and you're like, yeah, I won't share it. But you feel like you just want to tell that one friend. That's what it feels like right now. Like, oh my goodness, I've got gist I need to share. That's what I feel like right now, because I've got good news to share. Have you seen the money that you've won? Hopefully they get to pick up so I can share it with them. Come on, anything? Something? Please pick up. And unfortunately, we've lost them. We'll still try again a little bit later on. But in the meantime, moving on to the next number. And that is among the 90 people who are winning themselves some cool cash. And that is from WinBig. It doesn't end at money. There's also TVs that you can win, smartphones that you can win, and more. But it starts with you playing right now. And that is by you simply dialing a short code or going to website. The website is
2: www. You have dialed, has your phone switched off?
0: Wow. Okay, fine. They've got their phone switched off. I will move on to the next winner. Doesn't mean that it ends there, though, because there's so many numbers. And me just calling these few is just for you to know, especially if you're that person that loves, you know, like seeing and hearing like a real, regular, degular person like yourself winning. And this one, you're like, okay, yeah, I think this is legit. Because, I mean, I know that person. I know that woman.
2: A Marble subscriber you have dialed has their phone switched off.
0: Yeah, two in a row have got their phone switched off. Okay, moving on to the next winner. I got numbers because it's 90 winners every single day. So as you can imagine, 90 winners every day. In 2 days, that's roughly sitting at 180. And you're telling me you're going to fail to be among those people. Get your way in there. And if it's your foot, your pinky toe, find a way to get in there. And the way to get in is by you just simply dialing a short code, which is *474#. That is how you literally get your way in. Oh, at least this one is ringing. That's good news. Can will they pick up
3: them? Hello.
0: Hello, good morning. How are you doing today, sir? Hello. Hello, can you hear me? Oh, okay. Lost them. We'll try again. I'm not going to be stopped. I think it's network. Network is forming right now. It's fashioning against us. But will I let that work? No. We'll still try and call our lucky winners, especially if they've not yet checked their messages to see if they have won themselves this particular money that they played for. And this is the reward that you get by you playing. Hello, good morning. Good morning. Can you hear me? Good morning. No. Seems like we're having some challenges there. They can't seem to hear me, or rather, I can't seem to hear them, unfortunately. But moving along, going on to the next lucky winner. And again, this is you playing, and this is you now receiving a message within your account saying you've won yourself X amount of money. And for this time, or at least for the ones I'm calling right now, it's for 100 kwacha. So you too can also have 100 kwacha in your mobile money account. And that is by you just using your 3 kwacha to enter and play Win Big, either using the website or even using the short code, in case network might just be playing with you a little bit. So let's try with our other lucky winner. Hopefully they'll pick up. The phone is not even ringing. Ooh, thank God at least it's ringing. So now the next one is, are they going to actually hear? Can they hear?
4: Hello.
0: Hello, good morning. How are you doing? Hello? Good morning. Hello, good morning. Can you hear me? Hello? Okay, seems like they can't hear me. Only one person could hear me earlier on. What's going on? Let's try one more time. Okay, so we can hear the phone ringing.
4: Hello?
0: Hello, good morning. Can you hear me?
4: Yes, I can hear you.
0: Okay, wonderful. My name is Shekinah. I'm calling you from Win Big Zambia. And I would like to find out, have you seen the 100 kwacha you've won?
4: Yeah, I saw it.
0: Okay, wonderful. Congratulations.
4: Thank you. Thank you very much.
0: Absolutely welcome. Who am I talking to?
4: It's Salim.
0: Okay, Salim, congratulations once again. And well, keep playing. You can still win a phone or even a 3,000 kwacha.
4: All right, thank you. I'll probably continue. I saw it yesterday, actually.
0: Okay, wonderful.

0: at the end of the day. So that's what matters most. But also what would matter even better is you winning a 3,000 kwacha, and even more so winning a smart TV and a decoder, and even more so a whole Honda Fit, brand new, just because you played. So you see, he didn't really believe that it was real, but look at him now, bowling. That could be you as well. You could be bowling, I guess, and that is by you taking a step, and that is with playing with WinBig. So start playing right now. Start dialing the short code. It is simply you just simply typing in *474#. It seems our other callers just couldn't hear us, or rather other winners couldn't just hear me, and the network was fighting. But I'm going to try calling in one last person before I get to sign out. It doesn't mean that it's over for you. You just have to keep playing, keep dialing, and that is with WinBig. And so let's try with our other caller. Were they here? Other, with our other winner. I'm so used to saying callers, but it's now me doing the opposite. Okay. It's ringing. And I think we might have a network challenge. Because that doesn't sound okay. Or has it stopped? Hello? Hello? Okay, seems like we're having a network challenge on that end, which is quite unfortunate. Doesn't mean that it's over, though. Keep playing, keep dialing. That is *474#. Let's try our last one. This one, I really promise. I'm just trying to get somebody who pick up the phone and say, oh, hi, I saw it again. Especially for you who's the doubting Thomas. As you saw, Salem said that, I really didn't believe it, to be honest. But look at him now. He won his money and he saw it yesterday. Okay, let's see. Will our lucky winner pick up? Hello, good morning.
1: Yes, Master, morning.
0: How are you doing today, sir?
1: I'm okay, how are you, Master?
0: I'm good, thank you. So my name is Shekinah. I am calling you from WinBig Zambia. I would like to find out if you've seen the 100 kwacha you've won.
1: Yes, okay, thank you.
0: That's lovely. Congratulations.
1: Thank you very much, Master.
0: Absolutely welcome. Who am I speaking to?
1: You're speaking to Mr. Chungulaga.
0: Sorry?
1: Chungulaga.
0: Okay, well, Mr. Chungu, keep playing. There's still a Honda Fit that you can win, even a 3,000 kwacha as well. And phones, and a smart TV.
1: No problem. I'm going to play my phone. There's no problem.
0: Okay, wonderful. Have a wonderful day, Mr. Chungu. Thank you. Very respectful, very sweet. I absolutely love that. And that is all from me. It doesn't mean that it's all from you. This is just a tiny portion of the 90 people that are winning. And that's every single day, 100 kwacha. But there's a lot more you can play for. There's a TV, a Honda Fit, actually a TV, a smart TV which comes with a decoder, a Honda Fit. We've got a 3,000 kwacha, 100 kwacha, even smartphones that are up for grabs. You can play for any of them as many times as you want right now. That's with WinBig, the rain of prizes.

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0: 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Why not you? Just ask Mlenga here what it's for.
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0: Closing out the Power Breakfast Show, this is our star with Dance. 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
0: Human rights activist Brebner Changala urges media to probe passport cancellations of former diplomat Emmanuel Mwamba and five others. UPND to push for the dismissal of civil servants for celebrating Brian Mundivile's election victory claims. In international news, Pope Leo XIV calls for renewed commitment to peace. In sports news, FAS appoints Brian Kansunama as Zambia under-15 head coach ahead of the FIFA World Cup.
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0: Good morning on the Z, shake it down and welcome to the Zambian home of entertainment. My name is Aliku Boy Lido.
1: And you already know it's your girl B3ECKY, Chigelocha Entertainment.
0: Chigelocha Entertainment.
1: Kasulu
0: Wapa Radio. How are you feeling today?
1: It's a Monday, man. It's another day, another daughter.
0: Not in a party, my daughter. It's a challenge. It's nice to accept. I'm ready for the challenge now.
1: No problem. I got you. We're going to do it later in the day because today I came prepared.
0: You came prepared.
1: Too much.
0: How was the weekend?
1: I had an exciting... Okay, now, let me not say I had an exciting weekend. My weekend was not so good. I was nursing somebody in the hospital, so, yeah. But it's kind of pushing. One time.
0: We thank God. Otherwise, we're praying for everybody so that they start listening to the Z Shakedown. What's for the day today?
1: Definitely, it's cool music and the vibes are high. The flames, obviously, TV bush and Mulido.
0: Edo hapa na chukuliza cha 76 drums.
1: Fote ngombe, atipo, popo, too much. 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
0: But nima kubirivamo, nuna munga fote za chepo.
1: Za chepo?
0: The fote za chepo.
1: Ati, iini ete ngombe.
0: Edo za mama chukala kakilete. Do you know how much ngombe moz it cost?
1: I have no idea.
0: Chiburu, chesha, chukurushi. Suma 5, ma 6.
1: 6 pin?
0: Yeah. It's very expensive.
1: Now try to
0: calculate, let's say 5 times
1: No, I'm that expensive, so I think I eat a cheaper 120 ngombe.
0: No, I'm going to chukwa disimanje.
1: Tenti is pushing.
0: What's the song of the day?
1: Song of the day, I wanted to pick the same song because that's the jam I'm feeling. But because I want to spread love, I want to... The song of the day is Misozi by Tishan.
0: Tishan?
1: Yeah.
0: Why Tishan?
1: I love it.
0: Do you feel like it was talking about him?

0: You know me better. No, it's just like
1: I'm asking for a feature.
0: Oh my goodness.
1: Chaire ko che chorus pip kyo. Kuna ko che chorus.
0: I got you.
1: But I haven't heard the song yet, mm-hmm. but I've been listening to Chile One. I think, do you know what he's been doing? He did the same thing he did on his previous album. So he's mm-hmm. dropping, like, every single comes with a video.
0: With a video. Oh, that's cool. That's cool. Yeah. At least it gives it more visibility and that's to understand so what he's really trying to talk about.
1: What do you think is the most important thing when it comes to visuals? Like, is it necessary to put out videos?
0: I mean, in the current world that we're in, it's very important because sometimes when you're singing a song, people don't get to understand what you're meaning, right?
1: Yeah.
0: But when they get to watch a video, at least they get to have some kind of picture on what you're trying to bring out. For instance, the same song by Tishone, I'm telling you about it now. And when you watch it, if it has a video, right now it doesn't have a video, but if the video comes out, even before you get to understand the lyrics, at least when you see what's happening in the video, you kind of get off, like, have an idea on what he's trying to...
1: So I feel like it's not always like you being a gospel artist. I feel like even people in secular try to preach the word and love in their music.
0: True.
1: Feel like Tishon has done a lot, and I don't know, you know, it's something that you cannot explain. Like, I feel Ababa Mena figure Tishon Satana Mlegedereko is like, he's been through a lot.
0: Yeah.
1: And then me being a creative and me being a radio presenter, a DJ, I play his music. I feel like he entertains us, minus knowing what he goes through in his life. But I feel like at this particular time, we just need to pray for him. You understand? Like, there's no way Mundachko loses studio. You know that.
0: So now you see why it's very important. Sometimes artists, you know, it's rare that you hear an artist admit that most of the things that they bring out in their songs is out of their own experience. Most of them, they just say, nimaona experience much tika makombo nveva pita mabantu. But like, at some point, even us, the listeners, need to kind of dig deep and just try to understand it from like a certain point of view. For Tishon, I always tell you, when it comes to artists, there's Tishon, there's Jay Cash, there's also Dizmo.
1: Yeah.
0: These are like my go-to people. Even when their songs are out, I really need to vibe to them. You understand?
1: Yeah.
0: So for Tishon, for these guys and the rest, the ones that I mentioned, if you listen to their songs, trust and believe that certain things that they sing, they really experience it, but they won't show it to us.
1: You know, the best way to tell a story is when you tell a story about what you're going through.
0: But most of them don't want to be vulnerable, so they just claim they are bringing out songs because of experiences.
1: I'll give an example of you. Mm-hmm. You know, you being a TV personality, you understand, like, there are days whereby maybe your mood is low, somebody has provoked you, but you cannot take that on screen.
0: No, I can't.
1: That's how it is with music. So, it, like, you're just entertaining people, but you won't say, I'm going through this, so I'm going to be on a low. It's like you're saying, I'm a celebrity, but I'm a nonchalant celebrity. It doesn't
0: add up. Makes sense.
1: Yeah, so it's more like you're just acting. Like, I need to act in order to entertain. Because these people know me for entertainment.
0: Oh, yeah.
1: So I wouldn't come here and say, because I'm sad, I'm going to play to my nyimbo twa. You know, like, people want to vibe.
0: Yeah.
1: At the end of the day, I understand him being a creative, being an artist, he needs to entertain people. But at the end of the day, we need to understand that. But otherwise, you can come through and join the conversation.
0: Tell us what your thoughts are.
1: Yeah. On 0955-990. Otherwise, you're still on the Z Checkdown. But right now, we're going to do our business update with Chigelocha Entertainment. So don't touch that. We're
0: still here. You already know.
1: Yeah, we're still here. Tieni na yo.

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1: So I needed some money.
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4: Good morning, and here are your business updates for 14th September 2026. Police in Kitwe have reportedly filed an attempt break-in. Police in Kitwe have reportedly filed in an attempted break-in at the Trade King's warehouse. The incident happened about 0050 hours on 13th September when armed individuals allegedly entered the premises and attempted to break into the company's safe. One suspect has been arrested while investigations still continue. This is significant for business because it highlights the importance of warehouse security, protection of stock, cash and business continuity, and a particular distributors and manufacturers. In other business development, Zambia's digital economy is also gaining attention. The country recently established its first national public key infrastructure, NPKI, intended to strengthen the security of electronic transactions, digital identities, electronic signatures, and e-government service. And that's it for your business updates for today.
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0: In every corner of the world, we find people who embrace life, who dance to their own rhythm. They are magical. 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I mean, the Zed rhythm. 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Mojo Soft Drink, a drink that brings us together one sip at a time.
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0: Do you know the reason why I played this song like back to back, like Frank Roy and Yo Maps?
1: Ipitiri, the beef ipitiri, the anachoka kuli jab.
0: Hello, Maktuaga Invera. But do you feel it was a good thing?
1: Every artist needs growth, man. You can't take away that. So if you want to grow and you feel like where you are, there's limited growth, you move to the next. What? Although people were saying he's leaving maybe because he's joined the Olios, but we've not seen that happen yet. It could be maybe. Let's leave it for the listeners.
0: Why am I telling that story?
1: No, it could be. No. Because the moment he announced him leaving Olijaba, everybody's speculation was, we've seen how Yo Maps is, entertaining Frank. So there's 100% possibility that maybe he's joined the Oliers. But if that was the case, he would have joined by now. You understand? But he's doing it for himself. We're only seeing Director Law shooting his videos.
0: Don't you think it's a lucky thing whereby, if I join you guys, it will look some type of way. But okay, let's be doing this lucky. Because you remember he was performing in Malawi.
1: I don't know anything. I don't know anything.
0: Frank Rowe had a show in Malawi.
1: I don't know anything.
0: Frank Rowe had a show in Malawi.
1: We see, but we don't judge.
0: But otherwise, so I played Frank Rowe Kubongo, then I played
1: Budget,
0: Yo Maps, because they've done this collab like twice on both albums. So the previous album he did,
1: Tamunakai, and
0: then on this particular album he did the same again. He featured Frank Rowe and Dismo. So I wanted to talk about the same song. Do you feel like the vibe is the same, Kubong, when you listen to the beats and then you listen to the Budget beat again?
1: Kind of. It's similar because...
0: So do you think Budget was a Frank Rowe song? And then your mom just said, no, it's going to be on my album. It's going to be on my album. Let me add my vocals.
1: No, let's hear what the listeners think first.
0: Otherwise, you're still on the Z Check Down with me, Aliko Boy Elidio, na Chigelo Cha Entertainment. But today...
1: You already know.
0: Today, we're having a lot of conversations. Let's listen to Liza Maninge music. And Kamba Pale music. You know what I mean, Kam? We have a lot of things to talk about, Becky. Mm-hmm. We haven't even talked about Chile One's album.
1: Chile One's album.
0: I was asking you that. Do you feel it's a very good album?
1: There's no such thing as a bad album, man. Because for me, I feel like somebody puts in effort, someone puts in talent, someone puts in a whole lot of things for it to come out. It just depends on if you feel the artist or not. Because the reason for an artist having an album is because you don't expect... Yeah, but if people like everything, every song in the album, then it's a plus for you. But we have like a whole different songs so that people can pick the ones they feel like.
0: So for me,
1: I can't call it...
0: There's something that my friend taught me at the time I was starting music. He said each and every form of art has a following. So
1: Definitely.
0: There's a certain art that you feel like this is not happening, but there are other people that will say... This is fire to me.
1: Yeah.
0: So I feel like at the level where Yo Maps has reached, at the level where Chile One has reached, they both have their different audience.
1: You just
0: need to target your own audience. So there's no art which is useless. You get what
1: there's
0: I mean?
1: No, that's the reason why I'm saying it's about effort and what you put in. So you can't say, you can't automatically say that album is not a good one, that album is a flop or
0: I
1: what.
0: I feel like we just need to listen to it now.
1: People are already listening. Yeah. You know, the one thing about Chile One is that every time he drops something, that's the reason why there's always a comparison between him and Yo Maps. It's like when these two arts drop something, people are always eager to listen so that they can judge.
0: Yeah.
1: But for me, it's about don't look at it from a judgment point of view. That album is good. Just pick which songs you feel like you can listen to. The ones that you feel like you're not feeling, the vibes are not there, just leave them and
0: just forget. I feel like even this comparison is just from us as fans. You get to understand that the time Davido was coming up, the time was
1: Wizkid.
0: If you remember, Burna Boy, Wizkid was on Burna Boy. In fact, Yes, Wizkid, Burna Boy, they featured on Davido's video.
1: Davido's, yeah.
0: So, meaning by that particular time, Davido used to look up to them. Uh-huh. But he reached a point where he felt like, I'm the guy now.
1: I'm the big fish.
0: So, the only problem we have as artists is a situation whereby people are comparing you to somebody you look up to. And then you feel like, okay, we can compete now. Because I feel like at this particular time, Chile One must understand to say, there's your boy.
1: It's not even about that. The industry just requires you to be you. If you are Yo Maps, be Yo Maps. If you are Chile One, be Chile One. The problem only comes in when now your fan base influences you to a point where they feel like you're in a competition.
0: No.
1: So it's not about being in a competition. It's about giving the Zambians the Zambian art that they deserve.
0: So they say competition is healthy, but there's competition which I find
1: it has levels. A little boy, you it has levels.
0: It's like saying I want to start competing with, you know, I'm a radio presenter, I'm a DJ, but I wouldn't say I would want to compete with DJ Fresh. You know Fresh?
1: Yeah.
0: It's
1: I know
0: like
1: Fresh.
0: It's like I say I want to reach.
1: Don't even say it like that. It's like I wake up today, I'm an artist, and I say I want to compete with Burna Boy. Why? Like I'm an uprising artist, and I say I want. It's good to look up to somebody.
0: Yes, but don't compete.
1: But don't feel like every song you release needs to be like a side to side competition with a certain artist. Just do you, be you, flourish if you can.
0: So yeah, I'm going to be me. I'm a little boy, Elido.
1: And I'm gonna be me because I'm Chigelasha Entertainment.
0: Yeah, I already know what time it is. So otherwise, we're going to go on a short break, and this is a commercial break. And when we come back, we're still talking entertainment. Today we're having conversation big. Today we're going to talk about a lot.
1: And of course,
0: time is at Chepira.
1: The view, and obviously the listeners also need to tell us what their thoughts are on the number 07-0-0-9-5-5-9-9-7. 997, or you can call us on the number.
0: Say it.
1: Dear competition, yeah.
0: But otherwise, you can come through on 0979192485, 0979192485, or 0955997997. A punch the feet, otherwise. You're still on the Z Shakedown. We're talking Zambian music. We're talking about Zambian entertainment. But otherwise...
1: And also, do not forget, you can also request for your bonus artist for the day. Artist do you want us to play you three back-to-back songs by them? You can do that on the numbers that we just caught. In case you're just joining us, this is the Z Shakedown right here on Power 91.3.
0: That's the request.
1: In fact, bonus artist
0: for today. So today I want to listen to Mampi. Because Mampi will be performing at the RNG Oktoberfest. You know, like, we had a conversation. You remember we were talking about Mampi being consistent for a long period of time? Like,
1: Mampi is the Dolly Parton of Zambia.
0: Yeah.
1: Evia Lipo, Che. Let's give some mad respect to her.
0: I was telling a friend that I was listening to Mampi when I was in grade 7. That time, they had beef with Slab D. You know, like Mampi had beef with my idol. So you know what happened? I never liked Mampi. Do you remember the Sanka Sankepo?
1: Which one is that?
0: There's a song Nalu dropped. Mampi did a remix. It was more like a refix. It was more like a diss. Yeah, Mampi Rabo each was a diss. He went the way wa kumbali. So I was like, I need to start listening to this diva. You know, by then, Mampi dissed Slab D. I was hate. I'm like, don't waste a pasal in Slab D face. Like, you know, like me, I'm a Slab D guy.
1: Yeah, mama fans, we're causing a confusion.
0: Yeah, that's what I'm saying. But now I learned to understand. It was like the way it was with Slab D and Mark too.
1: I was on
0: the XYZ part. But when I had to start understanding music, I was like, they're both good.
1: Yeah.
0: They're both good. So I realized they were even dividing, you know, like fans. They're just supposed to be, you know what I mean? But it's hip-hop, it's the culture. So beef,
1: if it's needed.
0: Otherwise, you're on a Shakedown.
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1: It's a very good morning. Here's your weather update. Lusaka is currently at 23 degrees with a high of 29 and a low of 16 degrees. Kitwe is expected to reach around 30 degrees.

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0: you already know it's still the Zig Check Down right here on Power 91.3 Team Akambani Hits all day. We still rocking it up and we are shaking it down, not up. Obviously with your girl B to the ECKY, Chikilocha Entertainment, na DJ Aliku Boy Bambuff. My village people after me, but either ways, we're still shaking it down,
1: right? We're still enjoying the entertainment. I forgive you, Bobby East. Mark 2 was on it.
0: Yes.
1: But before that, I played streams and Shazam numbers. J Cash, yes. Your favorite.
0: Streams and Shazam numbers. So when I heard this song, I was just like, put some respect on Jay, man. Put some respect on Jay. He's really rocking the hip hop industry.
1: Okay, but I feel like it took time for him to start ruling LSK. You know, like Jay has been underrated for a long time.
0: Ati tiri underrated di batichina tapisha. Yeah, so you see, it's like
1: he need a song called Mr. Underrated. Do you know it?
0: Jay Cash?
1: Yeah.
0: How many years ago?
1: A long time ago. So there's a song that Tishon did again sharing Zone Farm with Jay Cash. Like I've been listening to Jay Cash for a long time. Yeah, so Jay Cash has been underrated for a long time. Do you know the Yellow Man?
0: Yeah.
1: He's one of those people who's been underrated as well. I feel like there's a lot of talent that is underrated. But what would you do to bring up that talent? You just, as a radio presenter.
0: Just keep even just in the music industry, just keep giving us bangers. That's it. Don't even look at yourself as the underrated one. It's us to make the judgment, not you.
1: Yeah.
0: Just keep on giving us those bangers. Dizmo, I'll give an example of Dizmo. Dizmo is o chama punchline ya jaku dara ya jayo kabati. Naenda muudu. Chabwena futi babadadani. You understand? But now, every time he has a song out, people are always wanting to say something on it. So that should give you something to talk about. So if you feel underrated, don't ever at any point feel underrated. Just keep on pushing, keep on doing it.
1: Okay, but I feel like it's not about being underrated. I feel it's just about giving people music, and then it's not just it doesn't reach your time. So it's all about time.
0: It's all about time.
1: It's all about time. If it's not your time, baby girl, it's not your time. Ungalize hits, but you remember what Mark 2 said in favor? At me na angwa wena ma voice yavangeli, but swa blow. I didn't need it. Just try and tell people, say it's now my time. It's now God's favor. So it's all about time.
0: Awete malaki ni favor. Awete.
1: So it's all about favor. It's all about time. But otherwise. You still on the Z shake down. To my number ni tu ona tu mtuma, but hope mgatuma mtu pasa request, cause veni funa ni kumvira che Zambian music dia lero. No, kama pari Zambian music, I feel like I'm now a critic. I want to criticize music.
0: Let's go.
1: I just want to criticize.
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We doing, how is everybody doing? Once I'm in the morning, Vera, Muli Bwanji, Muli Shani, Little Maisie, Kapita Mkambati, Muli Gabo too. Otherwise, yafika manje ije 10 minutes in Makambako, Pari Makwacha, Yeka Yeka, Pa Ichola Megabox, right here on your number one youth radio, Timakambati Power 91.3. Ije time yopanga kundarama manje yayamba. I know you missed me. Well, I missed you too, but you know, we can't miss each other. Minus money, and we need to make money. Another day, another dollar. DJ, I'm gonna come back to a beautiful Monday like this one. You need to have some cash in your pockets. So let's make the money together by simply dialing *464*#. Click in option one, that is Power FM Lusaka. Click in option three, your raffle, and you can go on and select a ticket starting from as lead to as 5 kwacha chabi. I know weekends are hectic. We can't run away from that fact. So weekends are very, very hectic because those are the days. Saturday and Sunday are the days where our money just completely runs dry in our pockets. But guess what? I have something on for you. You can simply play Ichola Megabox and have some money in your pocket. So what are you waiting for? Now is the time to start doing. Of course, my name is Betere Isiky. Mchigero chandarama, kagero kandarama, madam money, depending on who you are. So not that you need to be 18 years and above for you to be eligible to play the game. And also something amazing on the Ichola family, there is a 2 weeks period where we get to give away 6 smartphones, or you can get to walk away with a smartphone and some extra cash. So another person gets to walk away with a smartphone, and another person gets to walk away with cash money. So depending on how many times you're playing. So you have to play Ichola Mega Box for 2 weeks straight up without missing a day. Automatically your number enters the draw. So if you have been playing Ichola for 2 weeks, just note that we started counting the 2 weeks from last week, I think Thursday. So the 2 weeks is still on. You still have so much time to play the game. We also have something that we're calling Chicoin, heads and tails for you that are dialing the short code, aka Chicoin. So it's heads and tails on the short code, but we're calling it and giving it an aka because Panon Pama aka Mumaziba. So we're calling it Chicoin. So simply that game is straightforward, simple and straightforward. You get to win some money right there and then. So play Chola Mega Box. I'll be doing the draws. Two people will be walking away with some money, and if you want to be among us, the ones that walk away with money, start playing Ichola right now.

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2: Betty, momento mo inferir a socha Betty. Hey, the excitement continues. 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There's nothing that is making you smile. But guess what? There's something right here to make you smile, something to make your day easier. Play Itcholo Mega Box. Play Itcholo. Even just the show name can tell you that we're all about money. As we want to promote a community that understands and appreciates money. Without money, you can't do so much. So guess what? Itcholo is here to just keep you intact so that your day goes better and your day goes happier. Your day goes fantastic. You know what I mean? So if you want to be excited for nothing, you don't have to have a reason why you need to be excited. You need to follow the instruction, follow the prompts, and you're good to go. So many people are failing to do Itcholo because they're not following instructions. So this is how we do it. You have to dial, get your phones. By the way, any network of your choice, get a smartphone or the Kantiaka Pentley. You can dial the number *464*2#. 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Is akuretena konfuti option ya minute kamba number three, where you need to select your raffle. Is akuende sani direct kwa mene musanka manja matickets. Matickets se ambila pa 5, 10, 15, 20, 25, 30, 35, depending on how much you want to put on that day. So you just need to put the amount you're comfortable with. But one thing you need to know is that kudube nangu amene bate achema 35, 35, 35, the more tickets you purchase or the more tickets you buy, the higher chances of making it on our draws. But it doesn't matter where you are listening from. Whether ni kuchikankata, ni kuti, distance is not a barrier. Distance is not a barrier right here. All you need to do is dial *464*2#. 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

0: Cole's That Is a Titian with the song titled Stay, and it features the Queen, Coppola Queen, Queenini Zavin. And we also played you Miss Weezy Celebration, and also played you Prince Love featuring Frank Rowe. The start of the song is Move On. Do not forget, you can also vote for your bonus artist for today. The numbers that you're using 0979-192485, or you can simply call me on the number 0955-997-997. Remember your bonus artist for the day so that we can play you a triple play back to back by that artist. The numbers again 0979-192485. Or you can simply call me at the number 0955-997-997 on the Zed Shake Down.
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1: Here's Mike. He loves his Maximum. He starts with banana flavor for breakfast. He moves with vanilla during traffic. He moves with strawberry at lunchtime. He even has chocolate flavor at dinner too.
2: Mike, dinner too?
1: I can't help it. It's Maximoo. Be like Mike. That's me, by the way. Move with the Maximoo you love. Maximoo flavored milk. Let Maxi move you.
3: Grandpa? What's that?
4: This right here. This is for you. For him.
5: Is high and the day is long.
4: For her.

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This is pure. This is refreshing. This is Vatra. Make it.

0: Mudala yenzo kava isebete zongala makampu makombo ni pam dadada unangala ku pam dadada baby girl
1: awe ya insana mendine mwana mayaya
0: ye mwana pono no kuno slow
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0: nio kava. Yeah, that's Drifter Track selling Chester and Chef 187 with Mudala. Drifter tina album na manje si choke.
1: Oh, yeah, sina choke. I think yeah, choke.
0: No.
1: Yeah.
0: No.
1: No, because he was teasing. He was teasing that he's dropping an album.
0: You're talking about Kez Adams.
1: No, not Kez. I'm talking about Drifter.
0: Serious?
1: He's been teasing.
0: Oh, yeah, he's been teasing, but he hasn't dropped it.
1: He hasn't dropped it yet,
0: yeah.
1: Okay.
0: But this one is called Mudala. You see, Mudala. Of course, like, have you ever given your dad, like, an AKA?
1: Is the team of Itana Bali?
0: He says it's Saddam.
1: Saddam?
0: Saddam is on my bomb. He said Saddam Makabuena. You know that situation whereby you're with someone, but you're scared of them. So

0: when my dad comes in, it was like, yeah, we used to be scared of my dad. Because even in like our area, Kato, a lot of guys would be afraid to even approach me because of my dad. They would say, ah, I'm dad of my phone if you tattoo. Because my dad would usually walk around with three phones in his hands. So he's not the type of man that puts phones like in the pocket. No, he doesn't do that. And for me, even munyumba mwato, even now, like I can
1: so literally... So you speak
0: number. Oh, menzoyopa. I think now, maybe, but trust me. Menzoyopa,
1: but you know how it is that Makolo, I'm sure that thing is still with him. Like, he wouldn't want to see you with a man. You get the point.
0: No, but, I mean, there's somebody and he's left... Let go of me, sir. What are you talking about?
1: Really?
0: What are you talking about? So we have a text message that reads, play me. Okay, this says, man, no one does it better than Day Walker. Play me One Fight by Zomfa, Makex from Cycle City. And they also say, play me Down by DJ H-Mac, Makex also. And then they also say, another text reads, hello, Power. Hi, how are you? Feeling the vibe? Play me Yo Maps, It's Over. Jay Wizzy, Pazing Zing Zingalume. A big shout out to you, Wizzy, Pazingalume. I want somebody to invite Zingalume. A big shout out to you, and also a big shout out to my kicks from Psycho City. It's over. It's over, it's over.
1: You know that song has brought like a lot of my dancing challenge.
0: I also jumped on one and I'm so good at it. You need to.
1: I need to.
0: You need to.
1: It's on what? X, TikTok?
0: It's on TikTok.
1: Ah.
0: Yeah.
1: What made you do the challenge?
0: Copper Belt is a city on its own, man. So they created this dance
1: move. As Power, we did one as well.
0: Yeah, we did it, but, yeah. but we did it.
1: Yeah.
0: But it was it's different when you're watching the Copala, the owners of the...
1: What's the difference between the Copala Energy and the LSK Energy?
0: The energy is much now, but for Copper Belt, it says that every... You know, one somebody can wake up and give us something and the whole Zambia will be vibing to it.
1: Yeah,
0: it's different.
1: So somebody told me, even when you drop a song as an upcoming artist, when you have a hit song in LSK, like, it won't be...
0: It doesn't go off as viral as
1: but
0: it goes
1: on
0: the Copper Belt.
1: On the Copper Belt.
0: Let me give you an example.
1: Yeah.
0: At the Bakapanda, Bakapunda time, Vansana Vukandi, Chipicha, Narilunda, Ineo, Dizzo West, you know me now.
1: Do you know that even the Blood Kid intro was a hit?
0: Yeah.
1: Just
0: Black Kid,
1: Dizzo
0: West,
1: yeah.
0: These guys, like, it should show you that if that song, maybe if a Black Kid just started the... How does it start his intro again?
1: I call Navula Doom.
0: Navula Wano, first man, I know we're making, huh? No. That's how... Wait.
1: Spice your life,
0: Mula Wano. I call Navula Doom, Navula Wano, first man, I know we're making, huh? Takira, open it, take a Zogoroga, Takira. If that was done, if that was done in Lusaka, I can stand my ground and say, I don't think it would have gotten the momentum.

0: vibe? Is it like the same vibe that you give the corporate world? Imagine the RNG event being a corporate show,
1: okay,
0: and then him being Blatt Kid.
1: Mm-hmm.
0: You know, like there's a different stage. Like when he's on stage,
1: mm-hmm,
0: it'll be different with

0: soko waya. You need to be like.
1: Even the corporate world has adapted to the Coppola vibe. We see it can be a bank type of event, but they'll still bring people like Blood Kid, Vincenzo.
0: Yeah.
1: So they're also slowly getting. You find the manager dancing to Jagger.
0: You know what I mean? But I feel like that's how entertainment should be. It shouldn't be like when you want a corporate event, you need there's those corporate guys. You know, like there was a time when music was boring. Like when you attend a big event, you would even know the lineup.
1: That's the reason why a lot of people never used to attend corporate events because at some point they thought maybe because it's a serious event, let's make it serious. But let me tell you, there's no such thing as being serious when it comes.

0: to when it comes to entertainment.
1: My seriousness, one. Mm-hmm. But otherwise, you're still on the Z, shake it down.
0: Liar say.

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1: 5 nominated MPs sworn in to 14th National Assembly. Vet Association raises alarm over anthrax outbreak in Muchinga Province. In international news, Guinea, Ivory Coast deepens security ties. In sports, Red Arrows set for Kaizer Chiefs showdown.
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1: With your upfront and reliable news every day, my name is Viola Chuma. 5 newly nominated members of parliament have been sworn into office for the 14th National Assembly. The 5 are Mulambo Haimbe, Noe Onkoma, Dr. Gilbert Siame, Dr. Roma Chilengi, and Mubita Anakoka. The swearing-in follows amendments to the Constitution under Act No. 13 of 2025, which allows the President to nominate up to 11 members of Parliament. Speaker of the National Assembly, Right Honourable Nelly Muti, has confirmed the completion of the initial phase of the swearing-in ceremony. She congratulated the newly inducted lawmakers and wished them success as they take up their constitutional responsibilities. The Speaker has also indicated that further ceremonies will be conducted to accommodate additional members of Parliament to be nominated under the proportional representation system, as well as those appointed directly by the President in line with constitutional provisions.
2: Honourable members, we have come to the end of this important exercise of taking and subscribing the oath or affirmation of office. We have successfully completed this constitutional requirement. I thank you for taking your oath of office. However, I wish to inform you that the swearing-in exercise will continue for members of Parliament to be nominated under proportional representation system and those to be nominated by the President in accordance with the Constitution. I therefore wish you well as you carry out your constitutional functions as members of Parliament.
1: The Veterinary Association of Zambia has confirmed active cases of anthrax in Pika, Chinsali and Luva Shimanda districts of Muchinga Province. In an exclusive interview with Parfum, Veterinary Association of Zambia President Dr. Eugene Walia says laboratory samples collected from affected animals tested positive for the disease. Dr. Walia says 46 hippos, 8 elephants and several buffaloes had died from anthrax as of the end of last week. He says 12 people have also contracted the disease, with the human cases linked to the consumption of meat from infected animals that had died. Dr. Walia explained that anthrax is a zoonotic disease, meaning it can be transmitted between animals and humans. He says authorities are responding through a One Health multi-sectoral approach involving the Zambia National Public Health Institute, Department of National Parks and Wildlife, Department of Veterinary Services, and the National Disaster Risk Management Division. Dr. Walia says authorities are sensitizing communities against consuming animals that have died on their own, while suspected infected carcasses are being safely disposed of and affected areas chemically decontaminated to control anthrax spores.
3: Normally call upon our professionals, I think, to really, you know, come to the fore or come to the battlefront and really help, be it in the sensitization of the communities that are affected or those communities at risk. But then we also call upon our professionals who are experts in the disease or who are experts in these zoonotic diseases, you know, to really come forward and make themselves available to the media houses so that we can spread the information. Of course, the cases that have happened in the named districts doesn't mean that that's the only area where this disease can happen. The disease tends to happen in any jurisdiction or any district, because the bacteria that we are dealing with is kind of spread right across, so it is found almost everywhere. So I think the appeal from the association is for our experts, our professionals, to really come forward and make themselves available when they are called upon to either appear on a TV or a radio station to really help spread the information and help this community sensitization.
1: In other news, human rights activist Brevna Changala has called on the media to up their role as fourth estate to investigate the recent cancellation of passports belonging to former Zambian ambassador to Ethiopia, Emmanuel Mwamba, and five others. Mr. Changala has questioned why Zambian journalists have not utilized their investigative skills to dig deeper into recent developments, including the killing of former cabinet minister Mutotwe Kafwaya, military involvement in a democratic process, and the cancellation of the passports, among other national matters that could significantly undermine the country's democracy. Speaking to PowerFM News, Mr. Changala said getting reactions or comments from non-state actors without investigating government's questionable action to hold it accountable would not help the country. He warned that if the trend of only wanting to getting reactions from non-state stakeholders without investigations, journalists will have challenges with their news sources. Meanwhile, Mr. Changala expressed concern over the government's failure to provide clear and convincing reasons for revoking these national documents, which he said could render citizens stateless while abroad. He added that government's decision to revoke these documents risks violating international conventions protecting citizens' rights. Mr. Changala further questioned the lack of details warranting this decision, hence accusing the government of deliberately orchestrating schemes to silence dissenting voices. In another development, UTH Adult Hospital and Levi Mwanawasa University Teaching Hospital have trained frontline workers in basic sign language to improve healthcare access for deaf and hard of hearing patients. The five-day training, held from September 7th to 13th, equipped nurses, doctors, pharmacists, registry clerks, and other frontline staff with basic skills including greetings, finger spelling, numbers, signs and symptoms, and communication related to diagnosis. Ministry of Health Permanent Secretary for Technical Services, Dr. Kennedy Lishimpi, says the training will help address communication barriers faced by deaf and hard of hearing patients when accessing healthcare. Dr. Lishimpi has urged the training health workers to apply the skills in their daily interactions with patients and challenged the institution to also consider accessibility measures for blind and visually impaired patients, including braille, signage, and information materials. UTH Adult Hospital Senior Medical Superintendent Dr. Charles Mbewe says effective communication is central to quality and patient-centered healthcare. The training followed findings from a patient waiting time quality improvement project, which identified low disability inclusion as an area requiring greater attention in health facilities. The institution say they plan to conduct refresher sign language sessions and introduce additional accessibility support materials in key departments. In international news, Guinea's President Mamadi Doumbouya has called for stronger intelligence cooperation with Ivory Coast to tackle growing regional security threats. Doumbouya made the call during talks with Ivorian President Alassane Ouattara in Abidjan, where the two leaders agreed to strengthen cooperation in security, trade, and politics. He says there can be no development without peace and stability as the region continues to face challenges, including cross-border crime and terrorism. Doumbouya also stressed the need to step up the fight against illegal gold mining, which he described as a strategic issue for the continent. A 2024 report found that up to 40% of gold produced in Africa goes undeclared, costing the continent billions of dollars in lost revenue. Still in international news, at least 108 people have been rescued and 6 bodies recovered after a ferry capsized in waters of Maselembo in Indonesia's South Kalimantan province. The vessel was carrying 243 people, including 213 passengers and 30 crew members, as well as 89 vehicles. Authorities say the ferry lost contact around 2 a.m. on Sunday after its captain reported waves of up to 3 meters and a heavy list to starboard. A passing helicopter later confirmed that the 190-meter vessel had overturned. By Monday, more than 600 rescue personnel had been deployed using 17 vessels and 5 aircraft to search for survivors and missing passengers. Divers and underwater drones are expected to search inside and around the wreck, although rough seas and strong currents are hampering the operation. The ferry had left Surabaya for Banjarmasin on Saturday after and encountered severe weather overnight. The cause of the accident remains under investigation, with authorities considering weather conditions, technical failure, and human error. We now take a quick break and return shortly with sports news.
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1: Zambian champions Red Arrows have set up a mouth-watering CAF Confederation Cup showdown with South African giants Kaizer Chiefs. The Airmen booked their place in the second preliminary round after completing a 4-0 aggregate victory over Madagascar's FC Rouge, winning both legs 2-0. They will now face Kaizer Chiefs, who received a bye into the second preliminary round. The first leg is scheduled for between October 16th and 18th, with a return leg set for October 23rd to 25th. Coach Chisi Mbewe and his Chargers will be hoping to maintain their impressive form against the South African Giants. The encounter will also give Red Arrows another opportunity to make progress in continental competition after falling short of the group stage in their previous Confederation Cup campaign. For Kaizer Chiefs, the tie marks the start of their 2027 Confederation Cup campaign. And on that sporting note, we have come to the end of the lunchtime news. For more upfront and reliable news every day, follow us on Facebook by searching for the Power News Network page. Before we go, here are the headlines once more. Five nominated MPs sworn into 14th National Assembly. Vet Association raises alarm over anthrax outbreak in Muchinga. In international news, Guinea, Ivory Coast deepen security ties. In sports, Red Arrows set for Kaizer Chiefs showdown. My name is Viola Chuma. Good afternoon.
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bring you hot music, laugh out loud moments, and stories like, huh? Did that really happen? Zukani Saturday Breakfast is where your weekend officially starts.

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1: Football is back, which means the arguments are back. Yeah! The predictions are back. Yeah! The bragging rights are back. Yeah! 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
0: mei. 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Now, money is sitting like BDV because it just sounds so surreal, right? 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

0: Min shimatta mo rin, Biniba, but how do you feel about it?
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0: never na kwa tumu because min shash mo na finga kwa yao mi pako apaso ngamre tamba TV so mure ndamandi pa Crown Television ku God TV ku DSTV kuri konsoko mure tambira but we just want to say congratulations once more to ala mitume na phone nga yapa program tumi yo fema senda phone yen and remember that re mirombe mpia ili onza tiyo yapa se okusasha nta we are just going to tell you how you can get your phone. Congratulations once more and kudos to your child. I know that's why you don't believe. Maybe if it was them, they could have believed or had a certain expression because it is them that actually played. So congratulations to you. Sometimes it's these little ones that we... But that is our lucky winner for the fourth day. We now cruise to get it.
2: I'm going to go to the hospital.

0: 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Just ask Mlenga here what it's for.
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5: Yes, good morning, ma.
6: Good morning, thank you.
5: My name is Mike Sakala. I'm calling you from Crown Television, Win Big Zambia. 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Your name and where you are?
6: Okay, my name is Precious.
5: Precious from where?
6: From Luansha.
5: From Luansha. But Precious, Luansha, congratulations. Now I'm winning a smartphone today. It's a very lovely Monday, man. I can feel it. I can feel it. I can feel the excitement.
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5: Congratulations once more. Continue playing the game. We're going to call you and just get to tell you how you can get your package.
6: Thank you.
5: 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You said you're in Luansha, right?
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5: 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We know it's a gated town. But congratulations once more.
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0: Monsieur, and you know very well that Kabuela ni mankwacha mankucha, mane makwacha, ze bling, bling bling songa valinga to be makwacha, my ziva jazzo. But otherwise, you tuned in to Power 91.3 FM on the Win Big Game Show. Very well, from a start, Babuela, but I'm going to get on the Vindar Lamer, Babuela, and I'm yours truly, Aleku Boy, Eli. And that's how you pronounce my name. Zina mfunika mwankala koche kajati kumaka itana chani mchizungu. Ka aura, kaya, kapenka aura, kapenka aura. But hey, vopera ko veivo. But otherwise, it's the Win Big Game Show. 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This week we're bringing more excitement, more joy, more winners. 649 winners this week only. Make sure you do not miss your chance. A Honda Fit handover on Wednesday, 16th of September. For a TV1, yeah, you are combat TV1, and then 18 hours to witness. So, what do you mean? Bafuno tamako patch tunes tunzi. Hey, make sure that on TV1 is Ankala Kopewa Zambo Chita handover ja on the feet. Kuriba Javenzo Tia, my Ziva Javenzo Tia. Mamene bafuninka kuwina. So, my guy, as long as she was a tear, the chances of you winning are very high. Because the more you play, the more chances of winning. The more chances of you making that cheddar, that mula, eh? Ndalama zibwera pa ndalama zinzake. So, ngat ulibe ndalama. Osa kama nibe ndalama zinzapanga ndalama. Ndiye time you tear win big. You know what you do? What to do is very simple. Kasi tear 4-7-4, hash last time. Otherwise, it's my boy such a lunch so that you don't complain. Kutia, ndero lunch sinadi. 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Otherwise, when you play win big, yunga lako na chance eja kuti lunch ikafika. 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Imwe, maiziva. Ona chiza mene wangine samu. And you know the next winner of the car will be announced on the 3rd of October. Meaning a Honda Fit series. So meaning we are going, it's not like in Chiasira. Meaning if Honda Fit in Mbwe is going to win big. So it can pass up 16th September. Yeah, next on the 3rd of October. It's not even pass. Meaning nisi ya kari kubwela maonda fit. Na wele season ya ibwela hii. 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Vareke wakwele plot boy. Otherwise, kuno win big. It wins a Honda Fit. So that was a square plot, square moto currency zone. Otherwise, mzambo loke. 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Oh, because of win big. Kuri seveti smart, best smartphone ma USSD, smartphone chef ma smart move, ma izi wajaga. 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And then kuri baadhi wa mene smartphone sensa tu ma USSD, vochi ta movies wa kudala pa win big pepado. 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otherwise in so che the next winner of the Honda Fit will be announced on the 3rd of October. 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Do you know how you can play? Veran manje. 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Nyambo tumila wajawana tia. Wajawana tia, wane wana wina. So that you are funse, mwamene waza sense. So, chuma chao, just for us to just give you those testimonies so that you continue playing. You know that this the game is genuine, it's legit, you can continue playing it. 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
0: 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Thank you very much for coming through, huh?
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0: 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Hello, good afternoon, how are you sir?
2: Good afternoon.
0: My name is Elido. I'm calling you from Win Big. Ndiye landa na banani?
2: Ba Munyati.
0: Munyati?
2: Yes, please.
0: Mwadite yako Win Big.
2: Na iwana manje hapa.
0: Zangena ka?
2: Maningi chape.
0: Congratulations. Congratulations. So, zaka sense sabuanja kama?
2: Thank you very much.
0: Tizai sense sabuanji ndalama ya mene yangena.
2: ndarama yangu inapa nipanga natuma bundles tu nangu ina kufuti niyamba
0: muamba kuingene sawa reinvesting in Win Big Again.
2: Yes.
0: Ah, very important, very important. But congratulations, sir. We are proud of you.
2: Thank you very much.
0: Eh, pa, and I'll lunch munikumbuke kona ini from Bodongolera.
2: I'll continue playing.
0: Anyway, definitely. Dev, don't stop playing. Kuri kaonda fit, kuri ma 3000, kuri ma smartphone. So mungangare kwa next winner waka onda fit.
2: Sure.
0: Ah, very important. Thank you very much, sir.
2: Thank you very much.
0: All right.
2: Okay.
0: Yeah, yeah, it's come back, man. Mwazi mvede da mweka, vantu vawina, okwe. Vantu vawina. Ati, kachikongena mae manji. You remember what I told you? I said it earlier, na ati. Ngatisizi nangeni. 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It's a game show. You know what games, what we do with games? With games we just do extra money that will bring ndalama zina angu. Otherwise, ndiye ijamanja atumambo speza mungongole ivu van kongole stifuna panopa win big. Is that funa che muzite ya buino, muzite ta enjoy na kuwina. 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Yeah. I wish it was me. I wish it was me. Nine zangena che, but otherwise the Queen Big is gonna daily. And I'm zingene kona imu. But otherwise we're just calling to confirm that is zangena, so that you share your testimony on how you're going to spend the money. 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But otherwise, I'm still calling the people just to confirm that zangena or si zangena. But you know what to do? You just need to dial *474. Hello?
3: Hello.
0: Good afternoon, sir.
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0: In engineering, don't go to Milan to win big. 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
0: 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Thank you very much.
3: Okay.
0: 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Otherwise, you are still on the win big game show with me Aliku Poelido. I'm just giving out money. Mr. Money Machine, Mr. Money Man, tieni nayo.
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0: Boasa, Neslong, I'm a funda shark, Boasa, but yeah, Neslong, and this one features Rachel and Lear. This one is called Story. Change my story. Jessica Links came through with finally Your Maps and Makadzi. Your Maps and Makadzi, it's over. And I've never tell it to anyone. Me, I'm a big fan of this track. No, I call that because Your Maps made Makadzi sing in our local languages. But otherwise, that's what we're doing on the Z Shakedown. We've reached the stage of nomination. You know what nominations are? The nominations are there for you to choose and decide which song must make it on the countdown. On the countdown, that happens on every Saturday from 14 hours to 18 hours. And that's what we're talking about. So, yeah. If you're feeling the jam and you feel like it's supposed to make it on the top 10, the time you mafika imanje, mwamba kutitumila mafone. And make sure when you call me, we're just talking music. So the number is 0955-997-997. Nayo.
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0: Wildcat Energy Drink. 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The slurp. 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And then there's the not so nice drink slurp. 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
1: This is how we make milky.
0: Milk it milkshake. 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
8: 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From success stories to the lessons behind the struggles, this is where authenticity meets inspiration. Don't miss out.

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Hello, you're lying. You're in Gakova. It's not a poker game. It's because we're in Sungabwe. No, it's in Sungabwe. But yeah, Chief 187 shadow boxing. And Way D came through with Lane Young. I'm selling Dove D. Tommy D featuring Israel. And this one is In My Eyes. Came up from the album The Godfather. The Godfather was one of the most happening albums at that particular time. Even up to now, I still listen to that album. You know, there were a lot of hit songs on that particular album. There's a Vina Park of my hits. Otherwise, this is the Z Shakedown, and these are the nomination. And this one is sponsored by the World Cut Energy Drink. Maziwa chete mi ngati nkamba pari World Cut. Nima mvela na musha because maziwa chete World Cut venga chite pa life ya muntu. Energy chenga kupasa World Cut maziwa chete in case. Umvela chati vija vokusira cheka dia umvela munga skaenda but wabro mwamoche chua utkata energy drink wamvela munga challenge chako especially chose izi la mwekwa piela so if only you knew what I'm talking about but yeah you're still locked into the Z shake down with me Aliku Boy Elido and Chigelo Sha Entertainment so apa mai pa mene afika ndipa ya peti mabro kambati Ije mafuno chitako fly so we can fly on board with Uganda Airlines fly with us on our daily direct flights from Lusaka to Mapo destination via Entebbe aboard our modern fleets with great on-board hospitality and the most 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

0: 0979192485, 0979192485, or 0955997997. So now, when you do just that, we can have a conversation. You can text, make a request of the song that you want us to play for you. What are you having for lunch? Tell us. Mo menetinga diele lunch and buti dongolele mo pikavo. Vevinga tinvesage amene. Oro shinimbo tamenetiza konvesane mongata pa makuta simfunika na kudia lunch. That's what we're talking about on the check down. Remember, this is the home of Zambian entertainment. When we play nothing but the best of Z music. A lot of music has dropped, and you know what we do here. We just play you the music that has dropped. Never minute to machita, but otherwise, you're still with me, Ali Kabay, leader. You're ready now.
1: 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Everywhere. 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

Hello, that's what Triple M is saying with Ruben on this nice particular jam. And this jam was playing a lot the time we were having elections here in Zambia, because it was preaching the word of God, and it was just talking about the peace that we need in our country, because our politician was at Lengat Menyane, but the Tongo

Bazingalumi. Because Nip Kondani and because Namomo Chwot got so energy overdose. Do you know what I'm going to do? I'm going to play a song. But this particular one, it's a we enjoy music, man. Play me 76 drums challenge Jessica Links, Beauty Station. But we is from Zingalume representing. And apparently, my rat, papa, what cast I request for Matilizida? Sinifuna kuti vingale so because ise papa wa tifuna chetu kulizile niyanu.

0: convention ni.
1: Apo. 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
0: Yeah, hindi na 1 night in back chat.
1: No 9 year.
0: Eh, hindi na 9 year.
1: So like I was looking for a ghost writer. So in chili point, wale mbira bambiri ma music ma nyimbo mwinda.
0: Do you know I'm the one that writes for your mops?
1: I know that. That's the one. Man beka chenye mbo za yo mops. Beki alimu.
0: Yeah,
1: alimu. So, the same in chili mo. At point, baby.
0: At, so, we're playing Beauty Station. You know what Beauty Station reminds me of?
1: Yeah.
0: It reminds me not only about the beautiful girls. It's just reminds me about every other girl out there, you understand?
1: Yeah.
0: The ones that look down on themselves, the ones that are not confident, the ones that are still doubting that they even exist.
1: So,
0: it reminds me about them.
1: Do you know what I'm trying to say? Yakupita. Oh, Salila.
0: I think I did it all. Oh, God.
1: Hey.
0: Sana kama ngadiriwa mushe ziwa nyimbo.
1: Awe, kadiriwa ipa ziwa nyimbo.
0: Oh, okay. Hey. I might have missed it on that one.
1: Ah, tell me enzo choka.
0: Oh.
1: I wanted to say something. Mine akumvira rachifundi.
0: Wow. Wow.
1: You know when I want to talk about the Gen Z.
0: I hope everybody's enjoying the Z Shakedown while we're playing you nothing but the Zambians' best hit songs that you can ever find. And as always, we always have our bonus artist.
1: You remember our bonus artist? There's something about bonus artist what turned up.
0: Mumpy, the Queen Diva.
1: You know, like, did you watch the performance shot on the Danka Music Festival?
0: She's always, let me tell you, do you know why Mampi is always selected when the artists like that performing?
1: Yeah, yeah.
0: It's because they know that she's capable of killing it. The last time, I think she was performing at the Danka, the recent one, right?
1: The recent one, yeah.
0: Yeah, so we had people come through in our studios and I was asking them to say, which performance did you, and these are people all the way from, what country is that? These are people coming all the way from Botswana and also Kenya and Namibia.
1: Yeah.
0: So they told me that they actually enjoyed Mampi's performance and they actually came all the way just to see Mampi's performance.
1: And you know one thing that surprises me? Mampi can dance in heels.
0: Ah, let's call it.
1: Now,
0: okay.
1: Do you know what you're
0: Everybody,
1: going to
0: are you going to buy tickets when we make the Becky show so that you guys can come and see the moves?
1: Z Shakedown experience.
0: Yeah.
1: The Z Shakedown experience,
0: yeah,
1: hosted by Aliku Boy Lido and Becky.
0: No, I'll be one of the performers.
1: You perform, I perform, we host, you host.
0: Ah, cool, that sounds great.
1: Double
0: so I hope everybody's going to be buying the tickets, eh?
1: Yeah, definitely. Tinga afake pa zinga?
0: Tizafaka chepa 50 kwacha so that a lot of people can come.
1: Nivela munga ina naduri sa ine 50.
0: Okay, 25 kwacha.
1: Zaza. 50 ya chepa, ina naduri sa ine.
0: Kaili na vamuchimunzi na wewe vakabwere iko
1: kai. Oh yeah, the ghetto people.
0: Yeah, you know what I mean.
1: But I feel like 50 is okay because we just want to promote Zambian music, Zambian entertainment. You know what we do on the Z Shakedown? You know how much we love Zambian music. You give people music and then you feel like this ain't enough because
0: And especially when we're going down to closing up the show.
1: That's what I'm saying. Like 14 I'm going to go and then one more shame. But so I'm going to say Z Shakedown isn't going to say the day or the day.
0: So now let's do this. 14 cannot beat us down just like that.
1: Yeah.
0: So what we're going to do is that you can grab your phones, call us and request for your favorite jam. So you can call the number 0979-1924-85. I did it. 0979-1924-85. Or you can simply call us on the number 0955-997-997. Teach the close down. We can shake it down together on the Z Shakedown.
1: We can shake it down together. But before we get to the end. Hello? Oh, it's another caller. Hello? Yeah, okay, we missed that one. But yeah, you can continue calling Tidina Team Villa. Hi, my DJ. I'm Juliana. Juliana is calling. Obviously, I'm going to Juliana. Juliana! Android.
0: Juliana!
1: Android, where my uncle boy?
0: All right, you also can call us on the number 0979-919-2485. Hello?
1: I'm fine, thanks. How are you?
2: Okay.
1: Hey, you are through to Power FM. Nikamba na manda?
2: Juliana.
0: Atebwanje Julie, uli bueno?
1: Yeye ni nayo wa Julie.
2: How are you?
1: I'm fine.
0: We are fine. How are you doing?
2: I'm okay.
0: Juliana, lero ni Monday lero. Ufuna ko chinyumba bwanje.
2: It's over.
0: All right, thank you so much, Juliana. We're going to play that one for you.
2: All right.
0: One time. Call us if you be like Juliana and get Vanyeka Nikutiuza 0971192485 and you can call us on the number 0955997997. Atapita mvonyeka noti muliro yaye.
1: Mvonyeka kanje vanyeka na muliro.
0: All right, we'll be receiving those calls. Remember, you're still locked on with the Zay Shakedown. 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

0: RD Entertainment. It's over, and this one we just jammed it for our very own baby girl, Juliana. Juliana, I hope you are enjoying the show. Hi, it's Natasha from SOS. I'm enjoying the show. Can you kindly play Mi Kubongo by Frank Road? We'll definitely do that. Give it my cheetah back. Hello?
1: Hello?
0: Hi, how are you?
1: I'm okay, how are you?
0: I'm fine, you're through to Power FM. Who am I talking to?
1: I'm talking to Jennifer, my kid.
0: Jennifer, never like a baby candy in the background. Are we okay, Jennifer?
1: Yes, yes, yes.
0: Give me your three songs that you're voting for.
1: Number one. Chef.
0: Chef 187, what song?
1: Shadow Boxing.
0: Shadow Boxing, number two.
1: Beauty Station.
0: Jessica Link, 76 Drums. You're number one.
1: Yeah, man. It's over.
0: The same one I'm from playing.
1: Yes.
0: Mumu push what's up, Patid.
1: Yeah.
0: Definitely. I'll just do that. Thank you very much.
1: All right, thank you.

0: a sad day for the residents of Tamanga compound. Today, they put to rest five victims who have died from a suspected mass poison.
1: From the ashes of Idiani Foods rises the women of 10 Tamanga Street who have seen it all. 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
2: 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Breakfast time.
3: Okay, Mom.
2: Don't forget to drink your milk.
3: Not again. Twin Cows full cream milk. Dad, this is nice. What makes Twin Cows taste this good?
4: Honey?

0: just know that
1: baby mama alimundrendre.
0: Okay.
1: The baby mama drama. Why is he young?
0: I know you want to target. No, you just want to target the women.
1: No, I'm not targeting the women.
0: No, I've been a baby daddy.
1: I'm a baby daddy, so I know
0: I'm
1: what I'm talking about.
0: I'm a baby mom too. But let's not talk about it because the drama will be heated.
1: No, but why invela la inyam nyimbo?
0: Na invela, I che.
1: Baby mama, I
0: don't
1: want to be a
0: Frank Rowe. Now we have taken up this sort of exam. Yes, and already we know we have a request, and it says, "Hey, my name is Esnat from Libala South. Play for me a song for your mapsi. Ni exi wa wanani."
1: Aba imbeka munga che yankala your maps show, is it? Because everybody wants to listen to your maps.
0: I think so. Tomorrow, since your maps is the one powering today's day.
1: Yeah.
0: Right.
1: Yeah.
0: So ndio wamina zankala bonus artist.
1: Yeah. Oh my lord! So today is Mampi.
0: Because today is
1: today
0: Mampi.
1: We're just talking about Mampi, the Queen Diva.
0: The Queen Diva.
1: Yeah, I already know.
0: Yeah.
1: Atindana enzo funa hello.
0: Enzo funa.
1: Natasha. Did you read what Natasha said?
0: Natasha.
1: No, not Natasha. Juliana. Juliana said, "Ine vama love nareka. Ni a person yenda kumova. But I'll be listening to Power FM. But yenda kumova. Enzo funa. Enzo funa. Ija your maps na makazi."
0: So there's even a long one here. Did we manage to read it?
1: I read that one.
0: Okay, we seem to have a call on the line.
1: Yeah, tiena. Hello, what call? I'm ready. Poche. Hello.
0: Hello.
2: Hey, machoma bueno.
0: Chachoma, kaya mo machoma.
2: Machoma, ati panje.
0: Ati nwanda ni awa tu mirakuti.
2: You are not going to be studied by Quantique.
0: Hey, Quantique! At the
2: aka Mr. Delay, and the Rakioma Pravuta,
0: Koran
2: and Patrin Koniche, Patrin Gonche, Destiny actually won.
0: Destiny!
1: It is actually that
2: you're Destiny actually won.
0: I want to have a beefy pizzeria.
1: I'm going to have a competition. I'm going to have a good idea. That is
2: a good idea.

0: 7.
1: Okay, Zico, mochizachi tasocha be.
0: Okay, okay.
1: All right. Remember, 0979192485. Or you can call us on the number 0095599797. Unfortunately, we are in our dying minutes.
2: In my mtimo mapya BP, you know what I mean? Like, I really want to continue with this show. My wife tell me machepa nganipa radio. When it's time for entertainment, tell me machepa. But, you know, we just need to say our goodbyes. But the good part, we're coming back tomorrow.
1: We're still coming back tomorrow. Same time, same place,
2: same,
1: right?
2: Same place. It has been Aleko Boy, Eli Du,
1: Mumba Ziva, Chigelo, Madam Money,
2: Chai Entertainment.
1: The only one that smells like money, talks like money, smells like money. I'm just joking. Yeah, thank you so much, guys, for tuning in. And always the Z Shakedown will be hot every day. Remember, we come from Monday to Friday, from Monday to Saturdays.
2: Yeah,
1: same time, same place, right here. And my name is B to the ECKY Chigelocha Entertainment Kasuli Wapa Radio. We need to sign out. Timakamba T Power FM.
2: It's all day. My little same time, same place.
1: Let's go.
2: Bye.
1: Then to see the chibanga.
2: Hello.
1: Okay, we do that. Okay,
2: and then I will play Destiny, the one that he had requested.
1: Nanga ineanga.
2: Okay, yeah, kunya bwanji.
1: Atina kupenda.
2: On the Z check.
1: No, because it's a bonus song. Okay. I mean, we're signing out.
2: No, do you know what we're going to do? Immediately after the headlines, we'll play that on Temang.
1: All right.
2: Yeah, you get
1: it. That's okay. That's okay.
2: Yeah, but we're just remaining with like 2 minutes from, like 2 minutes from now, we'll be in Stafika for 14 hours.
1: Okay, all right. So I hear you, Aleko Boy. I hear you. Otherwise, okay. Guys, we need to sign out. Well, thank you so much. Zikomo Kwambiri Twalumba.
2: Bye.
1: Apa maje takamba.

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2: Five newly nominated members of parliament, including former Foreign Affairs Minister Mlambe Haimba, have been sworn in. The Veterinary Association of Zambia has confirmed active cases of anthrax in Pika, Chinsali, and Lavushmanda district of Muchinga province. In international news, DRC Ebola outbreak passes 7,000 cases, but officials say spread may have peaked. And in sports, Zambian champions Red Arrows have set up a mouth-watering CAF Confederation Cup showdown with South African giants Kaizer Chiefs. 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
3: 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It is indeed a sad day for the residents of Tamanga Compound. Today, they put to rest 5 victims who have died from a suspected mass poison.
0: From the ashes of Idiani Foods rises the women of 10 Tamanga Street who have seen it all. 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

Kev, I'm going to get red. 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I see.

0: name is Cookie Ann Preston.
1: And my name is Fortress.
0: Welcome to Tamanga 913. Today happens to be the 14th of September 2026, rather.
1: 2016.
0: Yeah, it could be if you want it. I mean, after all, in Ethiopia, we're way back when.
1: Yeah, I know. Yeah. In 2018, actually.
0: You know what I mean? So if you want to take it way back when you didn't do things right, we can always take it back. So we got an opportunity to vibe to Cowtonic SA and Latoya in the song Ama Benz, and we had Black Diamond and Sama Yomuti. Well, the sun, the heat, it reminds you of that, yeah? And Danny Kaye's Brown Eyes. If your eyes are brown, that song is for you, definitely.
1: You know the funny thing is that if you're going to be checking your passports or your NRCs, you know our eyes are always brown, eh?
0: It's so strange, right?
1: Yeah, well, we all have brown eyes for some funny
0: reason. But we don't all have brown eyes. But what's
1: that
0: about?
1: I think we do.
0: No. Not everyone has brown eyes. My ex had black ones, so...
1: Oh, and I think it's brown.
0: I got a chance to look into his eyes, so yeah. If he's tuned in right now, he's just like, oh, Cookie, you love me.
1: It's over.
0: Yeah, but then people always used to say, ah, he's got eyes like fire.
1: Oh my goodness. What does that mean, though?
0: The darker the people, the more attentive and alert you look.
1: Okay.
0: Yeah, so yeah, there was a difference there.
1: Really? I didn't know that. I thought it was just one of those things, man.
0: Oh, marico, man.
1: That you'll be getting the girls.
0: It's 14:19 on Power. Brace yourself for the business update in a jiffy.
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1: To kickstart with your business update brought to you by Ecobank, make sure that you get yourself an Ecobank account. Now, approximately 1.2 million people, or 5% of Zambia population, are expected to face acute food insecurity between October this year and March 2027. New data from the Integrated Food Security Phase Classification has shown. So security to the cabinet, the only civil servant, Mr. Patrick Kangwa, did say the data with the 93 districts assessed represented an alarming 72% jump from the nearly 700,000 people currently facing crisis levels of hunger in the country as a result of climate change. I hope you have been farming Cookie, because this is going to be hectic for a whole lot of us.
0: Listen, there's the radio host, the farmer, then there's the banker as well. Everybody has a role to play. Yeah. I do the buying, the farmers do the growing.
1: I hope you have been planting, even just behind your house, you have been planting a little bit of maize, because this is about to be hectic for a lot of
0: people.
1: I'm
0: sorry to say this, but our neighbor's dogs, they're everywhere, so I can't really farm anything behind the house. However, in the farmer we trust. Moving on elsewhere. So in the business world, Grain Traders Association of Zambia, GITAZ, says Zambia can achieve its target of producing 1 million metric tons of wheat by 2031. So maybe we shouldn't be so fixated on maize.
1: Mm-hmm.
0: Yeah?
1: Mm-hmm.
0: Because in this case, according to Zamstat's crop forecast estimates, wheat production for the 2025-2026 season stands at approximately 81,822 metric tons. So recently, government announced that the Grow Zambia agenda, that it has set a target for producing 1 million metric tons of wheat by 2031. And of course, in an interview, GITAZ spokesperson Yotam Kandawire said the interventions such as construction of dams and extending wheat production to small-scale farmers would help hit that target. So while everybody's going for Shima, I will go for wheat.
1: Oh, nice. Do something different. Now, on the international market, so for the parents out there, I think you have to pay heed to this. On Tuesday, Sony will release Marvel's Wolverine, the biggest game exclusive to the PlayStation 5 this year, but it's rated 18.
0: So it means the kids can't have it,
1: no.
0: In short.
1: As long as they are below 18, they cannot have access to this. It's made by Insomniac, the studio responsible for the recent Spider-Man titles, which have sold 50 million copies in recent years. But unlike the friendly neighborhood superhero, Wolverine has a PG rating of 18 years and above, meaning a child cannot legally buy the game. So you have to make sure that as a parent, you are seeing what the kids are doing.
0: All right. Well, at least it's nice to be. Forewarned is forearmed, isn't it?
1: Indeed.
0: Yes, let's now have a look at your money markets. Courtesy of EcoBank, the United States dollar is buying at 19.30 and selling at 19.63. The South African rand is buying at 1.18 and selling at 1.21. The euro is buying at 22.24 and selling at 22.69. The British pound is buying at 25.90 and selling at 26.42. That's your business update on Power.
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0: You should hear how Fortress just has this weird laugh. I don't know. You never know when she's laughing at you and when she's laughing to herself. Zanzibar. And, you know, do you want to go to Zanzibar sometime?
1: Yes. Like now.
0: And now, leave your job behind.
1: I'm going to go and leave. It's okay.
0: Before this is DJ Neptune and Joe Boy and Omodu Black with Okpeke. I hope that's how you say it. And Liquid Deep came through with For the Night. It's 1441 on your number one hit radio, Power.
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0: Growing up, of course, we used to wonder how one can prepare chikanda. Have you heard of chikanda mwerengende?
1: What?
0: Chikanda mwerengende.
1: Tell us more about that. What is that?
0: That is the horrible version of chikanda. Yes, so it is definitely very easy. Let me tell you what you definitely need. You'll need the chikanda itself. It looks a little bit like small potatoes. You will need 500 grams of ground nuts. You need salt. You need some chili powder. Very important. You also need some teaspoon of soda, and you need to sieve, that is the ground nuts, if you have in powder form. You need a charcoal, a brazier, you need a mortar and a pestle. We might call it, what's
1: kawende.
0: Yes, thank you very much.
1: What is she saying? Ni kawende.
0: Thank you very much, Cookie, on that one. So how we're going to prepare this is make sure that you wash the chikanda in clean cold water and then dry it on a tray for some time. Not the way it is wet, then you start preparing. After it has dried, pound the chikanda using a mortar and a pestle and sieve out the fine powder. Repeat the process of pounding and sieving until most of the chikanda is in powder form. You can even see that this is the final product. Pour some water, 2 to 3 cups, in a medium pot and add the powdered groundnuts, at least in a cup or enough to form a light paste that is in the saucepan or the pot. Yeah? Put in the pot on a charcoal. I do advise you to prepare the chikanda on a brazier because that's where the magic happens. On a stove, I don't know what happens, man. But just make sure that you have the brazier on. Add the chikanda powder bit by bit. Not everything at once, but just a little bit. The way you prepare your shima, that's how you're going to prepare the chikanda. And start stirring continuously till the paste becomes thick. Add the salt, add the chili, add the other ingredients that you had, like the soda as well. All right? Continue to stir vigorously. Yeah? Yes, do it. With a wooden spoon until the chikanda is cooked and turns brown in color. Now cover for 10 minutes, remove it from the fire and get some charcoal from the brazier to put on top of the pot that you're using. Okay? Not inside the pot, but on top where the lid is on. So now you have to at least wait for 30 minutes maximum and you will have your chikanda. It's very easy. It's not complicated, guys.
1: Let me tell you, for me, I am so in love with chikanda. So I don't even know when I'm having chikanda mwerengende. Is it
0: mwerengende?
1: Mwerengende. I don't know when it's chikanda mwerengende. For me, it's all good because I don't know how to make it perfect. I don't even know how to make chikanda. All I know is that I'm in love with it.
0: Yeah.
1: Right? Sometimes I'll have it, sometimes, because I've noticed that some people don't make it with lots of chili.
0: Mm-hmm.
1: I like when it doesn't taste very nice.
0: Yeah.
1: I can still make it taste nice by adding more chili.
0: Mm-hmm.
1: For me, that's how I get to, you know, enjoy chikanda, even the chikanda mwerengende.
0: So you know? the way you see the chikanda mwerengende, if it seems a little bit like it's too soft,
1: yes.
0: Have you seen how hard it is, like the original chikanda, when you know it's prepared well, it's a bit rough, but when it's soft, then you know you have messed up. I'm sorry.
1: I'm going to tell you a fact of life. It's like how somebody tells you, don't date that man, you know?
0: Mm-hmm.
1: You're the one who knows how good that man is to you,
0: yeah,
1: or how good that woman is to you. So no matter what people say, whether it's chikanda mwerengende, it's chikanda.
0: Amen, sister.
1: For me, I'm going to eat that.
0: Hallelujah. Amen. So definitely, you can also go to our social media platform. Tell us in the comment section, how do you love preparing your chikanda? Now, what do you do to make sure that it doesn't turn out in mwerengende style? Because we don't want to hear that. In case you didn't know, now you've learned a new word. Right?
1: Well, I learned it today as well. It's my first time hearing that there's a word called mwerengende. I'm going to use it on a lot of things, by the way, beware. You know, this has been Taste Trails on the biggest and fastest moving drive time show in Zambia, Tamanga 913 Fortress. Thank you for serving us with that beautiful meal.
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1: Current weather temperature is very sunny. It is quite hot, and you will be experiencing this hotness throughout the entire afternoon, and expect highs of 29 degrees Celsius with real feel at 31 degrees Celsius and a max UV index of 11.0. If you'll be moving around a lot right here in Lusaka, make sure that you carry an umbrella, or if you do have some sunscreen, you can apply it on yourself. Cloud cover will be at 17%, but it will drop to 7% in the evening with 0% probability of precipitation. Lows of 16 degrees Celsius with clear skies will be expected today.
2: Good afternoon to you. Sunny skies in Kitwe, Copperbelt, Zambia. 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Current temperature in Kitwe is 32 degrees Celsius with expected temperature highs of 33 degrees Celsius and lows of 16 degrees Celsius. Winds are moving at 11 kilometers per hour. East humidity is at 21%. Sunset in Kitwe is expected at 18:04.
1: Going to our tourist capital in Southern Province, there is a tourist capital, Power FM. Current weather temperature is at 35 degrees Celsius. Very, very hot. Sunny to partly cloudy later in the afternoons with highs of 39 degrees Celsius with cloud cover at 18% and winds blowing at 11 kilometers per hour is northeast. But in the night, temperatures will drop to 15 degrees Celsius. Well, it will still be very hot, clear to partly cloudy as we are gearing up for October. Cloud cover is at 15% with wind gusts at 30 kilometers per hour. Sunrise within Livingstone was at 6:14 a.m. and sunset is at 6:11 p.m.

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1: Fight till I die. I'm about the music I cannot rock. I only got one fight in me. Fight till I die. As for my family, need a show in Dubai. One fight in me. Fight till I die. I'm about the music.

0: fight me.
1: That's the brand new Zone Fam with One Fight. Before this was Crayon and Balmy. How do you feel about this brand new sound from Zone Fam?
2: It is a new chance for you to go back to your ex, Cookie.
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2: If you're listening right now, this is a chance that it can work out with your ex. 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
1: All
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1: Right, I'll leave it at that.
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5: 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For him. For her. 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For them. For the ones on the move. And for ones who sit still. The ones up high. 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This is pure. This is refreshing. This is Vatra. 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

down *464*2# to play in the Itrola Mega Box. Now, have you played yet? 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My name is Cookie Ann Preston, running you through how the game, what the game looks like. Congratulations to the lucky winners of mobile phones, courtesy of Itrola Mega Box. Now, there are so many more winners still yet to experience this goodness of a lifetime. Now, today we are giving away 150 kwacha. 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Make sure you're one of the lucky winners. Now, the numbers to dial, this USSD code to dial is *464*2# to stand a chance of winning. Would like to congratulate our lucky winners this week, last week as well, and the other week. You won yourself some money. Now remember, when you play the game, to stay very close to your phone, because we had instances where we had lucky winners who never picked up their phones. So the thing is that we want to have a conversation and get that confirmation that you've truly received the money, courtesy of Itrola Mega Box. Now, let's get playing. Now, remember, every time you hear the song, you should know that people are playing. Let's get started. Simply dial *464*2# in order to play right now, and we'll be announcing the lucky winner towards the end of the show. So make sure you play as many times as you can.

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0: Okay. And your team finished where?
1: Forget the table. We beat you 3-2.
2: Ah, football is back, which means the arguments are back. The predictions are back. The bragging rights are back. 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
1: Welcome to Tech Savvy on Power.
2: All right, so it is the latest wearable tech boom that is likely coming to a street, park, or town square near you. But not everyone sees the future of smart glasses as rose-tinted. The technology allows users to make calls, interact with AI, hands-free, and also take photos and videos simply by touching the frames, provoking concerns about privacy. So Wetherspoons, which runs almost 800 pubs across the UK, has banned using the glasses to film inside its premises, and women's rights campaigners have raised issues about their potential use for harassment. I think
1: boys sometimes would put mirrors under desks.
2: Oh, yeah.
1: And they would get whipped by the teachers to say, why are you doing that? Those are bad manners.
2: Uh-huh.
1: And now you create glasses to do what the boys were doing.
2: They're recording everything now.
1: Does this mean we need a global naughty corner?
2: I think we do.
1: So, in this particular instance, of what benefit are those glasses so far? Because you did mention that we can interact with AI. How about interacting with one another?
2: That's true. I think that is something that we are missing now. There's no human interaction going on with a lot of people. Have you seen in a setting of people, they're just always on their phones? Like, they're really interacting
1: Charleston
2: with each
1: bus.
2: Other.
1: Charleston, can you please come up and defend yourselves?
2: Oh my god.
1: On the phone.
2: I don't know what's
1: you
2: going on.
1: You find an entire big bus.
2: Yeah, everybody's on their phone. I have seen that too.
1: Yeah, so who's noticing how the bus is moving?
2: Like, who
1: can actually tell when the driver is over speeding?
2: Because they are on their phone.
1: My season color worse now when we have the glasses. Like, everybody has the glasses.
2: Oh, and they're expensive.
1: How much?
2: They're close to $1,000.
1: All right. I'll just leave it at all right. Well, moving on elsewhere in the tech world, the Export-Import Bank of the United States has announced a $99.6 million direct loan to AfriCell, the only U.S.-owned mobile network operator in Africa, to boost U.S.-based employment in the telecommunications sector and strengthen American technology leadership abroad. The loan will enable AfriCell to invest in the latest American and European mobile network technology for its Angola operations. Now, I don't know if it's just me, but I picked up on a very big word that we don't understand when we're in Africa.
2: Yeah.
1: Abroad.
2: Yeah. Is going to Malawi abroad? Can we consider
1: it? No, but if you're in the United States, yes, you are going abroad if you're coming to Malawi.
2: That is crazy.
1: It's amazing.
2: Yeah, that is crazy.
1: So don't look down on yourself, eh? Ku UK, ku America, ku noni ku abroad.
2: When they are that size.
1: Yes.
2: And also, you know what's so funny? Robots are pumping up their energy. There are robots that are making pizza now.
1: What?
2: Robots are making pizza.
1: Who's pizza?
2: For a certain pizza company. So the dough feeder, that's what they're calling it. But then they were just trying it, testing it out to see if the robot can make the pizza. The pizza was made, but it was half baked.
1: Why?
2: Because apparently it didn't measure the correct ingredients. So they're trying to make a way of how it can make the right amount of ingredients to make the right pizza.
1: I'll tell you one thing that's for a fact. The robot doesn't have taste buds. So the thing is, when you're trying out something new, you want to taste it to see how good it is or how far it's gone.
2: Mm-hmm.
1: So could it be fair? Could it be unfair to an extent on the robot?
2: I think it is very much unfair that there are certain jobs that can't replace machines. Human beings definitely have to do the actual work, like cooking. I mean, why would a machine cook for you?
1: But you see, if you can afford it, they say, you can go for it.
2: That's true.
1: And maybe you're hating because you can't afford it. But when you look at it from a different perspective, first of all, if you were to put consciousness in a robot,
2: that's
1: would
2: AI.
1: Tell you that is unfair.
2: Oh, that is crazy. Nah, I just want a human being to make my food.
1: Anyway, that's about it on Tech Savvy right here on your number one hit radio, Power FM. My name is Cookie M. Preston.
2: And my name is Fortress.
1: We're still here.
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1: The Lord is my shepherd. I have everything I need.
2: CJ Trump.
1: Even though I walk through the valley of the shadows of death,
3: it's got to be for Mali.
1: I will fear no evil. For the Lord is with me. I think I need the choir for this one.

0: 22 features Toella in Amapalo. If only all siblings could just gang up together the way these people do.
1: They are so united. Oh my goodness. Mm. Chefy, Toella,
0: Makitu.
1: And also their older brother. Mm. What's his name? Pangan. What's his name? I don't know. They have an older brother.
0: The older brother, can you come out in the open?
1: Their older brother is very supportive. He's behind the scenes, but he's very supportive.
0: Yeah, I mean, let's all emulate these people.
1: I swear.
0: We had Charisma and Charisma Madness in Bomba that features Saint Realist and Pato Rankin and Buju Banton in the song African Soldier. Yes, we saw you raising your eyebrows. What are two women doing playing African Soldier? Well, what can we do? We're in love. It's 4 p.m. on Power. Now, do remember that you can get super interactive further.
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0: President Hakainde Hichilema has appointed four new cabinet ministers, including the UOA Member of Parliament, Dr. Situmbe Komsokotwane, as Minister of Finance and National Planning. Hamududu praises Hichilema's economic performance. In international news, mass funeral in Bukavu for 26 children killed in DR Congo school blaze. And in sports, Gampani Lungu returns to Zambia squad as Cletus Chama misses out. 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

0: That is musical Fally Ipupa featuring Wizkid. This is a Congolese Nigeria collaboration right here on Temanga 913. 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
6: 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Yeah! 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
4: 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All right, so make sure that you make your way to the Win Big USSD code, yes, on your phone, dial *474# and play as many times as you like. 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You receive a message with your token number and indicating the draw time. Play any time, as many times as you can. I am encouraging you to play as many times as you can, because you never know. So you can play for different prizes. Like, we do have smart TVs plus a decoder that we are handing over to a winner every single week. We are also giving out smartphones every single day. So for the smartphones, three smartphones are going to its new owners. All right. And we also do have some money that we are giving away right here on Win Big. And do not forget, on Wednesday, the 16th of September 2026, a Honda Fit. I don't know which color it's going to be, but I'm just super excited. Somebody's going to be walking away with a Honda Fit. We are handing it over on Wednesday at 18 hours. Yes, so make sure that you do stay glued to your screen to witness the giving away. And remember, you can watch us for the handing over of the smartphones. That is on ZNBC TV 1 on that is also on Power TV as well as Crown TV. So all you have to do is dial *474# and start playing. Without further ado, let me start giving a dial to my winners and finding out if they have received the money that they won fair and square. So you can win as many times as you can. You can play as many times as you can. It is very easy. All you have to do is make sure that you start playing right now. It is Win Big. So start playing right now. Dial *474# and give it a try. See it for yourself. People are winning. We have had winners who have won themselves twice, three times, four times, as many times as they can, because they understand it's all about playing the game. So if you want to give it a try, you can also do the same, and that is by dialing *474#. So let me just find out if my winner, they have received the money, if they are planning on playing again. And so I encourage them to keep on playing, and maybe they can walk away as the winner. Hello.
5: Hello.
4: Hello, good afternoon. How are you doing today?
2: I'm doing good. How are you?
4: I'm fine, thank you, sir. I'm calling you from Win Big, Zambia.
2: Yes, see?
4: Did you play Win Big?
2: Yes, I played yesterday.
4: Okay. Have you seen the money that you have won yourself?
2: Yes, I've received in that quarter.
4: Awesome. Okay. So I want you to encourage you to keep on playing Win Big Zambia. Remember,
2: yes,
4: we are handing over the vehicle on the 16th of September on Wednesday.
2: Okay.
4: Yes. So you can keep on playing even now. Give it a try. Even tomorrow, give it a try.
2: I'm playing.
4: Okay. So what is your name?
2: Sumanza Douglas.
4: Okay. Mrs. Sumanza Douglas, where are you from?
2: From Makonde.
4: Okay, congratulations to you.
2: Thank you.
4: You are welcome. Keep on playing Win Big Zambia.
2: All right, thank you.
4: All right, just like that, all the way from Nakonde. You can also play. The money will definitely find you wherever you are. Whichever parts of Zambia you're at, you'll be able to receive that money. So just for the 100 kwacha that you are going to win, you have to play for just a 3 kwacha. Yes, that's how we're doing it on Win Big Zambia. So we do have different winners that are walking away with 100 kwachas every single day. And we also have winners that are walking away with smartphones as well. And some winners are walking away with smart TVs. And some winners are going to be walking away with a car. So every month we do get to give away a car, a whole car. So who knows, you might just walk away as a winner. So start dialing *474# and start winning big. Maybe, just maybe, you might just win that vehicle, that Honda Fit. Hello? Hello?
5: Hello?
4: Hello, Mwamba Shani Mkwai.
5: Mwamba Shani Mkwai.
4: Mwamba Shani Mkwai. Today I'm going to win big Zambia.
5: Mkwai.
4: Today I'm going to win big Zambia.
5: Mkwai.
4: Mwalite hapo win big.
5: God.
4: Hello?
5: Mkwai.
4: Mwalite hapo win big, the game show. Did you play win big? Okay. Na mwene mpia mwini ne?
5: How is that checking?
4: Okay, so I'm checking and I'm winning. Nako 100 kwacha.
5: 400 kwacha?
4: Mkwai.
5: No, okay, how are you checking?
4: Okay, I'm checking. At bana nishina?
5: Joffrey Mambwe.
4: Okay, wa Joffrey, mwini wakuisa?
5: Kukitwe, pandete.
4: Okay, wa Joffrey, tu atote la mkonga nye pokute ya win big Zambia.
5: Okay, hawa ndaisi ya sana.
4: Okay, chisuma.
5: Okay, vale.
4: Okay, just like that. And you can also walk away as the winner. Kutumatea na imwe maishako. All you have to do is dial *474# wherever you are. Remember, Win Big is giving you opportunities for you to start winning bigger prizes. So we do have a Honda Fit that is being given away to its new lucky winner. And that is on the 16th of September 2026. So who knows? You might just be the winner. Dial *474# and start winning big. So I just want to find out if the money has been received. And we do have winners that are going to be walking away with lots and lots of prizes.
6: Hello.
4: Hello. Good afternoon. How are you doing today?
6: Afternoon. How are you?
4: I'm fine, thank you. I'm calling you from Win Big Zambia.
6: All right. Thank you.
4: Yes. Have you received any prize money?
6: No, I didn't check.
4: Oh, okay. You have to check because you have won yourself 100 kwacha.
6: Oh, 100 kwacha.
4: Yes.
6: Hey, thank you.
4: Congratulations to you. What's your name?
6: Osman.
4: Okay, congratulations to you. Where are you from?
6: I'm in Lusaka.
4: Oh, awesome. Thank you very much for playing the game.
6: You're welcome, madam.
4: Okay, keep on playing. Who knows, you might win bigger prizes.
6: Okay.
4: All right, and have fun with the money.
6: Thank you.
4: Okay, that's how we're going to be doing it this afternoon. So I am officially doing the draw. If you know that you played the game, well, be rest assured, you do have chances of walking away as the winner. So keep on playing in your free time. Just give it a try. Start playing Win Big Zambia by dialing *474#. Remember, the 100 kwacha that is being won, the ticket is 3 kwacha. And we also do have some other prizes that are being given away, like smartphones. All right? Now, the ticket is just a 10 kwacha. Imagine, it's like you are just playing it. You are just playing the game for fun. And you get to win with an actual prize. Hello? Hello, good afternoon, sir. How are you doing today?
7: Good afternoon, madam.
4: I'm calling you from Win Big Zambia.
7: Okay.
4: Yes, sir. Did you play Win Big Zambia?
7: Yeah, yesterday.
4: Okay. Well, you have won yourself 100 kwacha.
7: Oh, thank you. Na
4: totela. Na totela sana. Congratulations to you.
7: Okay, thank you, madam.
4: Okay, what's your name, sir?
7: Mackenzie Tembo.
4: Okay, Mr. Tembo, congratulations once more. Keep on playing the game.
7: Okay, madam. I'll continue.
4: All right, just like that. That's how we're going to do it. You can also play the game, and you can also walk away as the winner. All you have to do is dial *474# and start playing. We do have a Honda Fit that is going to be given away on the 16th of September. I almost said the 18th. The 16th. On Wednesday, yes. On Wednesday, we are officially handing over the vehicle to its new lucky winner. So wherever you are, keep on trying, keep on playing. Do not stop playing, all right? Keep on playing for the car. Keep on playing for the Honda Fit. You might just walk away as the winner. And we are also giving out some smartphones, 3 smartphones each, every single draw at 18 hours on Power TV, also on Crown TV, on ZNBC TV 1. You also get to see for yourselves that indeed people are walking away as the winner that they are. All you have to do is dial *474# and start winning big. So it is official. The 16th of September, that is the day that we are giving out and handing over the car to its new lucky winner. Wherever you are, whatever that you are doing right now, give it a try. 649 winners this week only. Make sure you do not miss your chance. A Honda Fit handover on Wednesday the 16th. Follow TV One at 18 hours. Mark the date, 6 p.m. to witness greatness. And you know, the next winner of a car will be on the 3rd of October. So maybe you might not win it this time around. You might win it the next month. So every single month we get to give out a car. Do you know how you can play? All you have to do is dial *474#. Whatever network that you're using, do not worry. You can give it a try. Enter the number of prize you want to play. Select the number of tokens you need to buy. 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You'll receive a message with your token number indicating the draw line. It's as easy as that. So start playing and start winning big.
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8: 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Congratulations namu ina phone. Now, I'm going to believe it because it just sounds so surreal, right? Yes, so I'm

0: Didn't sweat them when they beat him, but how do you feel about it? But we just want to say congratulations once more. To allow me to make a phone, I have a program to make a film. I send a phone in. And remember that today, Mirombe MPID on Satio, Yapase Oksashanta, we are just going to tell you how you can get your phone. Congratulations once more, and kudos to your child, Duarte. I know that's why you don't believe. Maybe if it was them, they could have believed or had a certain expression, because it is them that actually played. So congratulations to you. Sometimes it's these little ones that But that is our lucky winner for the fourth day. We now cruise through to get it.
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1: Current weather temperature in Lusaka is at 29 degrees Celsius. It's very hot. It's not even kind of hot. It is very hot. Expect highs of 30 degrees Celsius during the entire afternoon, with highs of with real feel of 32 degrees Celsius. Cloud cover will be at 14%, with winds blowing at 17 kilometers per hour. As in the night, temperatures will drop to 17 degrees Celsius with clear skies. Still will be very hot. Cloud cover will drop to 2% with 39 kilometers per hour of wind gust.
2: Current temperature in Siyavonga, in case you are tuned in on DSTV Audio Channel 914, is 34 degrees Celsius, currently at its highest, with expected temperature lows of 17 degrees Celsius. Winds are moving at 7 kilometers per hour, west-southwest. Humidity is at 39%. Sunset in Siyavonga is expected at 6 p.m.
1: Now moving on to Durban, in South Africa, in KwaZulu-Natal, current weather temperatures at 25 degrees Celsius, mostly sunny. Winds becoming strong, mostly sunny and humid in the entire afternoon as we are cruising towards the evenings. In the night, temperatures will be at 21 degrees Celsius. Stiff winds, increasing cloudiness, which might be into rain and drizzle late in the evenings. And cloud cover will be at 67% with just an half hour of rain to be expected, with a high probability of precipitation at 60%. Sunrise within Durban was at 6:56 a.m. and sunset is at 5:48 p.m.
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1: I can say that it's such an exciting day for us, the Manchester City fans.
2: Yay!
1: Manchester City, Manchester United, boo, you suck. I'm so sorry for y'all. I'm not sorry, because this is who you are. This is what you've become.
2: Dancers!
1: You know, there's a video that's going around on social media where they use AI and the players were walking on the pitch, but they're wearing high-heeled shoes. And that's why they couldn't play.
2: Cheerleading squad. Somebody denied them the pom-poms.
1: Oh, no, you just didn't. Where is the buzzer? Nah.
2: Now, cheers to Manchester United. You had a good run. Mm-hmm. You gave your best, but you lost. Sad. Do better next time.
1: It is what it is. Now, while the argument raging around the 1-0 home defeat by Manchester City have sent around the official apology from poor ref to United for what they said was an error of judgment. Boo. We know how you guys are. After pushing back on the idea, 4 points from the three games was in a great start at Everton last weekend. Head coach Michael Carrick now accepts there is no getting away from the fact that 4 points from four games is below expectations. I don't know what's wrong with Manchester United, man.
2: Okay, we can talk about this the whole year. They still won't improve. Can we get a move on?
1: That's who they are.
2: So now, elsewhere, after Josh Kerr became Great Britain's first ever ultimate champion with a dominant victory in the 1500, that's 1,500 meters, in Budapest on Sunday evening, he celebrated in customary fashion, Union Jack draped around him and a beaming smile, arms raised before the cheering crowd. That was something to watch. But he also did something less traditional, ramping up a battle over funding at the top of athletics in the process. The 28-year-old made a clear point of obscuring the Nike sponsors logo on his Great Britain kit by tying his Brooks branded running spikes over his shoulder.
1: Oh, that is hectic. Oh, my goodness.
2: He made a statement. That's what he did.
1: You know, so there's a video that's also going around on social media of our very own Barbara Banda scoring. Hmm. And she's being called Bender. Bender. There comes Bender. Like, who is Bender?
2: What is that? Wait, they didn't seek our permission now, did they? They should have taken to social media to ask her if that's supposed to be the case.
1: Yes, because I understand they're from the U.S. And their pronunciation might be a bit hectic, but they were calling her Bender. I was touched.
2: Maybe the last airbender?
1: Avatar Aang. Oh my goodness. All right. So now just coming back home quickly, looking at how striker Kingston Mutando and midfielder Cletus Chota Chama were on target for their respective clubs. Winger Albert Gangwanda set up a goal while Patson Daka was at the end of another huge defeat with his Germany Bundesliga side, Hamburger SV. So people are saying that ever since Patson Daka left Leicester, ever since he left Leicester, I mean, the man is performing wonderful. That club was just putting him down. And I know there were so many rumors that started that because of his relationships, of his ex-girlfriend, no, it's because the relationship didn't end well. That's why he wasn't performing well in his career. Come on, man. It's just football. With football, anything can happen. And that is your sports update right here on Temanga 913.
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And played.

is Mandy. You want a bad girl, you need to make sure that you are ready for the consequences of a bad girl, of a baddie. You know who a baddie is? Yes. If you want a baddie, just make sure that you tell yourself that this is what I want and this is what I should expect, because it ain't easy if you're in a relationship with a baddie. You know what I mean. We'll be checking out what is happening, and that is on DSTV, all the channels that you can find, and everything that you are looking for is definitely on DSTV. This is Tamanga 913.

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1: 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What am I talking about? The Emmy Awards. Are you a fan of the Emmy Awards? The stories that kept us glued to our screens. The Emmy Awards are going to be broadcasted on the Mnet, channel 102. That is tomorrow at 02. Yeah, you can probably watch the repeats. But if you want, you can watch them at 02 if you'll be up. That is Central African time for one of TV's biggest nights. A lot of actors were nominated. A lot of actors are going to be walking away as the winners. Or you can dial *668# or use the My DSTV app for you to watch for yourself. Some more football action coming through, and it's definitely going to be one hell of a lineup. Today on the 14th of September 2026, in Serie A, we do have Inter Milan versus Udinese, and that is at 20:45 Central African time on channel 225 on SuperSport Football. And you are also going to be watching for yourself Villarreal versus Real Betis at 21 Central African time. They're going to be playing, that is in the La Liga, and you can catch it on channel 224 on SuperSport La Liga. We also do have the Premier League. Shout out to Newcastle fans and Leeds fans, because today you're going head-to-head with each other. Leeds versus Newcastle, 21 Central African time, 223, channel 223, that is, on SuperSport Premier League. So you're going to watch everything. What's your prediction? Who do you think is going to walk away as the winner? Now, of course, we are back, and it's a Monday. We are back to our Zambian content, only on Zambezi Magic. Daddy Albert slapped. And Danny Alexander is back. Mbali is getting interesting. Mbali is back for another episode tonight. You can dial *668# or use My DSTV app to reconnect and stay connected today. We are super excited because we are in season 8 of Mbali. What a marathon that we have been running, and we're still running. Oh my God. Mwiza's anger. It's going to be hectic. Now for the kids, we also do have something in the loud house, definitely. Mondays, that is 16 hours Central African time, the loud house on Nickelodeon Junior. And we also do have something else for the kids, and that is Dino Ranch Island Explorers on Cartoonito on Mondays, that is today at 16:45 Central African time. Of course, they'll be able to watch it and have fun. BB Niger, that is something we gotta talk about. Yesterday was eviction night. Oh my goodness, who was evicted in the house? I'm sure a lot of housemates are feeling some type of way. It's very hectic, eh? It is very hectic. Who was evicted in the Big Brother house? Well, Abisola, Abi, Ayola, and Araga were evicted from the Big Brother season 11. Show yourself out, dude. Show yourself edition during the live show on the 13th of September, was yesterday. But they have really lasted long. 7 weeks in the Big Brother house? Well, you gotta make a name for yourself. And we also do have, I think, Gerald, who was evicted in week 7. That was last week. And two housemates were evicted yesterday. Something we didn't expect. That is so crazy. It was so crazy and so hectic. Are you following what is happening in the Big Brother house? But you know how it is. Every Sundays we get to see one housemate being evicted, and every Monday to Thursday you get to vote for your favorite housemate. So I know there's going to be some games, some challenges for the head of house today, and they're also going to pick who is going to be up for eviction. So make sure that you are glued to your screen, because you know it's 24/7. Bibi Naija is definitely here to stay. And for this one, it's Bibi Naija, Show Yourself. Tune in for the live eviction, which is every Sundays, but you can watch Bibi Naija 24/7 only on DSTV as well as GoTV. And that's how it is with DSTV. There is so much more that you gotta watch, and there's so much more that we have in store for you.
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4: President Hakainde Hichilema's was in cabinet ministers. The Drug Enforcement Commission, DEC, has seized more than 120 kilograms of cannabis and arrested 20 suspects. In international news, mass funeral in Bukavu for 26 children killed in DR Congo school blaze. And in sports news, Ngampani Lungu returns to Zambia squad as Cletus Chama misses out.
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4: With upfront and reliable news every day, I'm Grace Wanji. President Hakainde Hichilema has sworn in four cabinet ministers at State House and warned them against putting personal interests ahead of national interest. The newly sworn in ministers are Dr. Stumbeko Msokotwane as Minister of Finance and National Planning, Mr. Mulambo Haimbe as Minister of Foreign Affairs and International Cooperation, while Dr. Gilbert Siame and Roma Chilengi as Ministers of Green Economy and Environment and Health, respectively. President Hichilema has reminded the ministers that serving in government is a responsibility based on trust and requires them to put the interests of the Zambian people first. He has also warned cabinet members and senior government officials against breaching confidentiality and collective cabinet responsibility. President Hichilema says ministers who take part in collective government decisions but later go against agreed positions will not remain in his administration. The head of state has urged the newly appointed ministers to serve with humility, integrity, and commitment while working hard and smart for the development of the country.
5: You all know that public office entails trust. It entails, as I've said over and over, putting national interests first and your own interests subservient to national interest. I will not emphasize this point. I've said it over and over. And I am seeing people, I've seen people veering off from this rule and putting personal interests first and national interests second or even third. That will not be allowed going forward. National interests first. When we do that properly, our own personal interests will be taken care of. Because national interest means it includes our interests. 21 million Zambians, and we are amongst the 21 million Zambians. May we respect that rule of engagement. You are members of the executive, and those rules apply to you as well. You move in via in your personal direction. You walk away from a group responsibility as decided by us all. You're on your own.
4: In a separate development, Party of National Unity and Progress, PNUP leader Haive Hamududu has commended President Hakainde Hichilema for what he describes as significant economic recovery during his first 4 years in office. Mr. Hamududu says Zambia's economic growth has improved from a negative 2.5% contraction to about 5% growth. He has also highlighted the reduction in inflation from 22% to 6%, as well as improved performance of the Zambian kwacha during the period. Mr. Hamududu has further praised praised the government for restructuring the country's foreign debt and bringing it back to sustainable levels while resuming debt servicing. He says the government has also expanded social services in various sectors while implementing major economic reforms. The PNUP leader believes Zambia is now moving towards economic independence and has praised President Hage Geingob's target-driven approach, including plans to increase copper production to 1 million metric tons. Mr. Hamdudu says setting clear targets and holding leadership accountable for delivering on them demonstrates political courage and a clear vision for the country.
6: In 4 years, President Hage Geingob turns around this economy and brings it back to growth. From negative 2.5% within 4 years, that's a miracle, eh? If you study how economies grow, to 5% within 4 years. Inflation drops from 22% to 6%. The currency becomes the best performing currency in the world. Debt is restructured. At the moment, Zambia's foreign debt is sustainable. It has been restructured and we are beginning to save it. So the economy has recovered and growth is coming through. You can actually go sector by sector. Apart from stabilizing the economy, reforming the economy, which was really a hard task, eh? Within this year of reforms, the government of President Hage Geingob was able to provide unparalleled social services. People are looking for economic independence, having achieved political independence. He promised Zambians that he's going to push copper production, which is one of the key mainstays of our economy, historically, to 1 million tons. He has delivered.
4: The Drug Enforcement Commission, DEC, has seized more than 120 kilograms of cannabis and arrested 20 suspects in intelligence-led operations conducted across four provinces. DEC Public Relations Officer Alan Tamba says the operations were carried out in Southern, Western, Central and Copperbelt provinces. Mr. Tamba says officers at the Chirundo One-Stop Border Post arrested a 36-year-old Tanzanian national, Akleh Zakaria Haraja, after he was found with 46.6 kilograms of high-grade cannabis concealed in suitcases. In Western Province, 8 suspects were arrested in Lukulu District, where the commission seized more than 60 kilograms of cannabis. 2 other suspects were also arrested in Mwandi and Sesheke District for allegedly trafficking 2.8 and 1.5 kilograms of high-grade cannabis, respectively. In Central Province, DEC arrested several suspects in Itezhi, Chibombo and Mukushi District for allegedly trafficking cannabis and methamphetamine type stimulants. Meanwhile, 3 suspects were arrested in Mpongwe District on the Copperbelt after they were found with more than 2 kilograms of high-grade cannabis. He says all the suspects are in lawful custody and awaiting court appearances. Mr. Tamba has urged members of the public to continue reporting suspicious activities to help combat drug trafficking. The Provincial Education Administration in Central Province says the school feeding program has significantly contributed to improved learner attendance and academic performance in primary and secondary schools within the province. Central Province Education Officer Mambe Hamududu says the program has helped reduce absenteeism, particularly among grade 9 and 12 learners. Speaking during a joint assessment tour of selected primary schools in Kawe District alongside Central Province Permanent Secretary Dr. Milna Mwanakampwe, Mrs. Hamdudu said grade 9 absenteeism

0: From school at grade 9, I think in the last few years, as a province, we could go as high as 9% absenteeism total. And this time around, we are at 1 point something, the last grade 9 exams. And grade 12 has also improved, not only in attendance, even performance. As a province, we were at 53%, and this time we are at 72.5%. So we are very, very grateful.
1: In international news, families in Bukavu, Eastern Democratic Republic of Congo, have gathered to mourn 26 children who died in a school fire at Ujama Primary School. UNICEF says another 25 children were injured after the fire broke out on Thursday morning, with pupils who were attending lessons. The blaze tore through the wooden school building in the Chipunda neighborhood of Bukavu's densely populated Kadutu commune. Some children reportedly jumped from upper floors as they tried to escape, while others rushed into the exits, triggering a stampede in which pupils were trampled. A Congolese Education Ministry report says three fires broke out at sites about 500 meters apart, with some victims dying from asphyxiation. The fire also destroyed around 200 homes, leaving dozens of people injured. The cause of the fire remains unknown, with authorities calling for an investigation. The Rwanda-backed AFC M23 armed group has controlled Bukavu since February 2025, and its authorities have declared 3 days of mourning. Still in international news, the Democratic Republic of Congo has recorded more than 7,000 Ebola cases in what authorities describe as the country's worst outbreak of the deadly disease. Latest figures show that 7,022 cases which have been recorded since the outbreak began in mid-May, with 3,398 deaths and 1,687 recoveries. However, Congolese government spokesman Patrick Muyaya says the outbreak may have already peaked, with all indicators showing a decline in new cases. He says the peak was reached in the third week of August, while 10 of the 61 affected health zones have recorded no new cases for at least 21 days. The outbreak began in northeastern Ituri province before spreading to other parts of the country, including South Ubangi, which borders the Central African Republic, and Congo-Brazzaville. The return to school after the holidays has raised concern in Ituri after Ebola cases were detected among pupils. We take a short break and return with the sports news.
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1: Orlando Pirates forward Kapani Lungu has made a return to the Zambia national team for the first time in 2 years. Mr. Lungu has been named in interim coach George Randamina's 27-member squad for the 2027 Africa Cup of Nations qualifiers against Algeria and Togo. However, informed Simba SC midfielder Cletus Chota-Chama has been left out despite scoring 5 goals for the Tanzanian side, including a brace in Sunday's CAF Champions League match. Captain Lubambo Musonda and Benson Sakala will also miss the qualifiers to injury, while the midfielder Kings Kangwa is suspended. Randamina has handed first senior call-ups to NAM United defender Ricky Chanda, while Egypt-based Pascal Piri and David Simukonda have also been included. Red Arrows goalkeeper Luca Mainza has been selected ahead of Tosta and Sabata, and the squad also includes Matson Daka, Fashion Sakala, Lamek Banda, Kingston Mutandwa, Albert Kangwanda, and Elia Mandanji. Zambia will face Algeria on September 25th before hosting Togo on September

0: 29th at Levi Mwanawasa Stadium in Indola. On that supporting note, we've come to the end of the evening news. For more upfront and reliable news, follow us on Facebook by searching for the Power News Network page. Before we go, here are the headlines once more. President Hage Lema swears in cabinet ministers. The Drug Enforcement Commission, DEC, has seized more than 120 kilograms of cannabis and arrested 20 suspects. In international news, mass funeral in Bukavu for 26 children killed in DR Congo school plays. And finally, in sports news, Ngapani Lungu returns to Zambia's squad as Cletus Chama misses out.
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0: 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And your team finished where?
1: 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We beat you 3-2. Umuzi wakunya mwat.
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2: 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Anytime is playtime with Pick a Box. 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
1: 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Oh my God, no way.
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Kawilo Longomba. Tay Green. Mwila. Special guest appearance by Ira Starr, Friday, 18 September 2026 at East Park Piazza. Strictly from 16 to 23:30.

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0: 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I'm just an artist. I want you to enjoy my music and nothing else. 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And every time I hear his music, I still get the same feeling like, man, ain't nobody could touch this dude.
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